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That's Pat Smack right there with Butterbee. 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I got it coming right now, Drake. 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Goodbye.

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1: I heard what you said through the grapevine. 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

through the grapevine. 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

It's 99 through the box, which girl Dre, it's time for your entertainment check-in. So it's not necessarily Taco Bell, but it might be the lettuce. And apparently the lettuce might be being served at Taco Bell. So I think that's why the U.S. Department is now investigating.

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1: 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I went to Clemson undergrad, but I went to law school in South Carolina.
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1: 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That's Dave and Tim's right there with Rain Dance. 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
0: 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The Box. Charleston's number.

It's 99.3 The Box. That's Coil Ray with Better Than Yours. And you know what's better than yours? What happened with this Michael Jackson biopic? I got it coming. Right now, Swae Lee and Janae Aiko with Mural. Keep it locked on.

0: You dip, I dip, we like, damn.
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1: Big Master P vibe, no limit. Ballin' hard on another hemisphere. Somebody tell them people Mr. Hem is here. Whoa, whoa, whoa, whoa, whoa. Mr. Hem.

0: put me any place on the map, cause I'm him. Never chase bread, chase the vision. Make your word when you see it, be the business. 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Somebody tell them people Mr. Hem is here.
1: Whoa, whoa, whoa, whoa, whoa, whoa.
0: Mr. Hem is here.
1: Whoa, whoa, whoa, whoa, whoa, whoa.
0: Mr. Hem.
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It's 99.3 The Box. That's Black Leon Thomas and AZ right there with All That Matters. And All That Matters is that we had a good time today, but I'm up out of here. God willing, we will see you right back here tomorrow. Same time, same station. Don't forget, man, you breathe and you are blessed, okay? Keep it locked.

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1: JY, turn me up. Miami. That's for all my scammers and my kid money.

0: All right, so Love Island is over, and it was a weird, I don't know, dynamic this season when it comes to exclusivity and dating, and I don't know. Serena's going to kind of break down her thoughts on this, and then we'll turn it into a thing. Go ahead. What do you, what's your perspective?
1: I think, like, I understand being exclusive before your boyfriend and girlfriend. Because to me, I feel like boyfriend and girlfriend, like, it is, like, kind of a title. And it's not even about the title, but I just think it's, like, it's an important thing. Like, I just want to have, like, everybody, like, oh, yeah, he was my boyfriend. He was my boyfriend. Because it takes away that meaning. So with exclusivity, I think you are saying, like, okay, look, like, we are going to take this a little more serious and just really focus on each other to see if that's where we want to go.
0: So, there's, so if someone asks you, like, that's not your boyfriend, what do you say? Like, no, we're just exclusively seeing each other.
1: Like, we're dating. Because I feel like this is what me and my now husband went through, where we were like, okay, like, we're not going to talk to other people. Like, we're really going to focus on each other.
0: But that's, but isn't dating technically supposed to be dating where you date multiple people to figure out who you want to be with, and then once you decide who you want to be with, you then turn that into a relationship, right?
1: Yes, but I think there's, like, that middle stage where it's like, okay, so now maybe I'm gonna, like, bring you around my friends more and see how you, like, vibe with my friends, and then if that is, like, a good, like, little dynamic, then maybe we can move forward.
2: You date and then you get with that person. If you don't, like, you ask her out, like, hey, I want you to be mine, like, yeah, like, if you girlfriend boyfriend,
0: you dated for however long and you're like, okay, yeah, I see the potential here, then that's when you actually become boyfriend girlfriend.
2: Yeah,
0: because it's not like you're getting married. If things don't click, then you just break up.
1: But I still think
0: that's,
1: like,
0: normal life.
1: But I still feel like the boyfriend title, I mean, that was like a lot for me back then. So I did like the exclusivity portion of it in that stage.
3: It's like dipping your toes in.
1: Yes.
3: Yeah.
1: Trial period.
0: I don't know, man. I feel like it's just,
2: to me, it's having your cake and eat it too.
0: I feel like we're on the same page.
2: Yeah.
1: But it's not. God,
2: it's always been like that.
0: We dated, bro.
2: I'm just saying, bro.
3: What are you guys waiting for?
2: I feel like sometimes you get crazy and I can handle it a little bit. But it's worth
3: a little
2: it.
3: Bit.
4: Yeah. Oh my God!
3: Is that Tino or Nicasio?
4: Oh my God!
0: We're gonna talk to you about it. I believe Stephanie is on the line. We'll see what she thinks about this whole situation. Next.
5: 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Somebody tell them people Mr. Hem is here.

0: The mother, I'm him. 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Big Master P vibe, no limit. Falling hard on another hemisphere. Somebody tell them people Mr. Hem is here.
1: Whoa, whoa, whoa, whoa, whoa, whoa.
0: Mr. Hem is here.
1: Whoa, whoa, whoa, whoa, whoa, whoa.
0: Mr. Hem.

independent. 9-11 at the Valley Adelinic. Big Master P vibe, no limit. Falling hard on another hemisphere. Somebody tell them people Mr. Hem is here. Mr. Hem is here. Mr. Hem.

0: person, this person. You're trying to see who you catch a vibe with.
1: Yep.
0: Once you find that person, you go on a couple dates. You're like, okay, this could be something. And then you ask them, hey, what do you think? You want to be boyfriend, girlfriend? And then boom.
1: Easy.
2: After two dates? So,
1: no, oh, for sure.
0: I don't know. After how many dates do you need?
1: That's what I'm saying, Serena.
2: I don't know. I feel like you... Yeah, that's too soon.
1: You're acting like you J-Lo.
2: That's too soon. I'm not going to date... I'm not going to make somebody my boyfriend after two dates.
0: No, I'm saying, but like if you're... If you're you're not married. It's just a term. Yeah, it's dating. You're just dating somebody.
1: You're with that
2: but
1: person.
2: But I still think boyfriend is a big term for me.
0: Stephanie, what are your thoughts?
3: I think if you've already agreed to be exclusive, you're essentially already acting like a couple. So why not just call each other boyfriend and girlfriend?
0: That's the mature way to think about it. I agree.
2: I mean, I was in my 20s when I was exclusive with my now husband. But no, like, I get it because I just feel like I don't want to just call anyone my boyfriend. So I want to, like, see where this is going. And the whole exclusive thing is just to see, like, okay, like, let's see how this goes. Let's, like, meet each other's friends and, like, see if, I don't know, yeah, if I want you to be my boyfriend.
3: I get it. I just feel like sometimes people take advantage of that and they want their cake and eat it too. And it just really depends on the type of person you are.
0: Exactly.
1: If we're going to go through all those steps, you better be a 10.
3: Right?
0: Casino Casino Radio. If you're trying to make some serious money and you're not interested in being a streamer or an influencer, you want to find an actual job, a pilot. It might be something you want to consider, man. This one pilot, like, he put his salary out there for the world, so people are losing their minds.
1: Wow.
0: We'll tell you how much they make next.

So we're talking the exclusivity vibes when it comes to dating in a relationship. Mm-hmm. Like Nicasio mm-hmm. and I basically think when you meet somebody, like you're out in the world, right? You're dating, you date this.

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3: Playing nothing but the hits. It's the Box. Charleston's number.

0: I want to grow up and be a police officer, mm-hmm. or I want to be like
1: fireman.
0: Like, exactly. Yeah. Like yeah. things like back in the day that you used to hear. Now it's just, I want to be a streamer. I want to be an influencer. I want to be a gamer. That's all it is. Mm-hmm. Mm-hmm. Maybe after hearing this, you'll want to be a pilot. Tell me more, Matt.
2: So there's this pilot, I guess he works for American Airlines. He's the captain of a 737, which one of the type
3: a
2: of planes.
3: A Boeing? Mm-hmm.
2: Yeah. So he, I guess, on purpose shared his pay stub on X, Twitter, and he makes $458,000 a year. And I guess people are really shocked that pilots make that much. Some people saying, I can't believe they make that much. It's too much money. And where I fall on this is like, pay that man whatever he needs to be paid.
0: I agree.
2: If he's a good pilot, because he has all of our lives
0: it's so
2: in
0: crazy.
2: The palm of his hands.
0: I realized it recently because I got into a car accident. And I've, since the accident, I've been very paranoid when I drive. It is crazy when you think about it. As much as I hate flying, it is safer than driving.
3: I just can't get out of my head the one time where Matt and Serena were having a beer, a couple beers and a pizza with that young kid that was like a co-pilot. And I'm like,
4: but he wasn't flying the plane.
3: I understand that, but I'm like, this is what you're doing outside of this? Like, you know what I'm saying? I feel like they just
0: he can't
3: drunk.
0: Have a normal life when he's not flying?
3: Not getting drunk like that, like at the bar?
2: Airport?
3: Yeah, like, what are we doing?
2: Talking about how he's a pilot and he's drinking?
4: But he wasn't getting drunk. He had like one. Me and Matt were getting drunk.
0: Oh, okay. I don't want my pilot on one beer. Serena's trying to say it's okay. No,
4: he wasn't flying the plane.
3: He was flying Spirit.
2: Rest in peace.
0: There are two simple acts that can save most marriages, and we'll share them with Serena next.

I don't know if we talked about this off the air or on the air the other day, but I feel like you don't hear a bunch of people these days, like kids, saying that they want to do different things in the world. Like, man, I want to grow up to be a teacher, or

0: release by staring into each other's eyes in bed. Hold hands while you stare into each other's eyes deeply for 5-10 minutes and you're having a real conversation. You can.
1: I can't imagine Serena and her husband, Paul, laying in bed, holding hands and just staring into each other's eyes.
2: The staring into each other's eyes, I feel like, is a bit much, but we do hold hands. Like,
3: where? When?
2: It's been a little bit tough, especially with our daughter. But yesterday, my husband was like, okay, tonight, like, no phones, no reading. We're going to just, like, have conversations in bed. And last night, we did that, and we were like, we're just, like, talking and, like, yeah, like, kind of, like, holding each other. But it was nice. It was really, really nice to just kind of, like, catch up on, like, life almost.
1: It's funny. I mean, our producer, Matt, I guarantee you, no way he's going to lay there in bed with his wife and just stare into her eyes. I don't see you doing that, and I don't see her being into that.
4: Oh, for sure.
5: We're supposed to look at each other. We can't say anything.
1: Exactly.
3: You hold her hand.
5: Nah, I mean, I guess that's the only thing I can see of her face when she has the when she has the sleep apnea mask on. Jesus. Is just her eyes. So I guess I could do that because she can't talk anyway.
2: Yeah. So when she puts that on, is it just like you guys are just going to sleep? Like, there's no conversation.
5: Oh, there's nothing. That, when that mask goes on, I'm like, I might as well just roll over and.
6: Matt, I'm your wife.
3: Oh, no.
5: That's hot.
1: Listen, we talk to you guys every single day. And the whole point of us coming in here to talk about the things we talk about is to entertain you.
5: Yeah.
1: So I feel like I never ask for anything, but I do have a favor that I'm going to finally ask you for something. And here's the thing. The thing I'm going to ask you for is still for your entertainment. So you still win, but I have a favor and I'll ask you next.

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0: like a. All right, y'all, I have a favor. If you're listening to my voice right now, I have a favor. I feel like we come in here every day, and the goal at the end of the day is to connect with you and entertain you. I don't know why we chose this life, but we did. I think it's an evolution. Like, when I first got into radio, I just wanted to talk on the radio. I don't know why. I don't know if that's narcissistic or what. I didn't care what it was. I just wanted to talk. Yeah. And then I wanted to be the guy that played all the new music first. And then I wanted to be the guy that did all the local stuff. Uh-huh. And like, you have these evolutions. And now I just like talking to people and connecting. I love when people reach out. They're like, man, I had a bad day and I heard the show and it got me through it. I had a guy recently. He came up to me and told me that he had broke his leg. And one of the only things that helped him get through it, it sounds crazy, was listening to us. He
1: said, McGregor?
2: Oh my God.
1: Wow. Get it?
0: Too soon. Wow. Okay. But he was like, bro, I was active and I'm a truck driver. And every day I'd get out, I have to do my things and I couldn't do it. The only sense of normalcy I had for 6 months was listening to you guys. Mm-hmm. Things like that are crazy. And I love that type of thing. And so even like with the comedy, when people ask me what made you want to do it, I've always wanted to do it. But the difference between the radio and the comedy is that with radio, we talk and it's just us in here and we hope that you connect to it. With a comedy, I see it immediately. Mm-hmm. I see it in your face if it worked, if it didn't. And I just think that's one of the coolest things, to get a room full of 300 people that all believe in different things but hear the one thing that you talk about and connect to it.
3: Yeah. Mm-hmm.
0: And so that's what I've been doing on my Love Bomb comedy tour. And we recently had a sold out show in Ontario, California, at the Ontario Improv. Mm-hmm. And it was amazing. And we filmed the entire thing. I just released the first 10 minutes from it. And my ask of you is to go watch it. That's it. It's 10 minutes.
1: And like and subscribe.
0: Yeah. I mean, that would be great too. That'd be great
1: too. Three things.
0: If you watch it and you like it, share it. Yeah. That's all it is. Mm-hmm. But it's just 10 minutes, man. And you tune in already to listen to what we talk about. So now you can kind of see what's been going on. You've been hearing me talk about the comedy thing for 2 years. And this is the first body of it that I'm putting out, like more than a 60 second clip.
3: Right.
0: And so the first 10 minutes that I've released is called Dating in Your 40s Sucks.
4: Do you have a certain date that you're going to always release these on?
0: Just once a month. So I'm doing it once a month until the end of the year, and then I'll put out the entire hour for streaming for you to check out. But that's it. That's my favor. If you could go to my YouTube, it's just YouTube, Tino Cochino. I've got a link in my Instagram. It's on my Instagram story. Go watch it.
3: I got to go check it out.
2: Link in the bio.
0: It's not an OnlyFans.
1: Oh, damn.
0: Not an OnlyFans.
1: But go watch that.
0: Go watch it. Share it. I would greatly appreciate it. Thank you.
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1: Our listener Celeste is beefing with her sister over an Airbnb charge. We're going to have Serena read the DM, break it all down. There's a lot to it. 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

Even heard what you said through the grapevine. 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Time crossing these state lines. 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

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Work on

0: Listener Celeste is beefing with her sister over an Airbnb charge.
1: Nice. Wow.
0: Fighting over money with family sucks, bro.
2: Yeah.
0: let's read the DM that Celeste sent. We can talk all about it. Go ahead, Serena.
3: I recently invited my sister and her family to come stay at an Airbnb for a week with me and my kids. We all had a great time, but one of her kids actually broke a piece off of the coffee table, and now we have to pay $250 to replace it. I asked my sister for the money, and she said we can split it. I asked her why, and she said that all of the kids were playing together, but her son just happened to be the one that fell onto the table and broke it. The thing is, her kids are always reckless and she never does anything to discipline them. Her kid broke it. She should pay the whole thing. I think especially because I paid for the whole Airbnb myself.
0: Let's talk to our producer, Matt. You have a bunch of reckless kids. What are your thoughts?
2: I do. If my kids broke something, God, if all the kids were playing and contributing to it, I think they should split it, to be honest.
0: When your kids jumped on my couch with their shoes, you didn't pay to clean it.
2: Well, you didn't ask for money to get paid to clean it.
0: Right? That should have been the courteous thing to offer. No,
2: but I didn't witness it happening. It was just hearsay.
1: I did.
2: I don't trust him.
0: Serena, what are your thoughts?
3: I would just pay for it, especially because your sister paid for the whole Airbnb, so that's not cheap. And I mean, yeah, your kid broke it. It sucks. All the kids are playing, but yeah, your kid broke it.
1: I don't know,
0: Nicasio.
1: I would probably say you're gonna put in half with me, like, because it's just, sorry, you invited me. It's like when, you know, if Tino invited me to lunch and then he expects me just to pay for my own lunch. No, you're gonna pay for my lunch. You invited me.
2: We always go out to eat. You never pay for anybody's meals.
0: Who invited who? We actually just went to Chipotle, but we paid separately.
1: Yeah, we paid separately.
0: Who invited who?
1: I don't know. That was like a mutual agreement.
0: Oh, that was a good time, right?
1: That was a good time.
0: That was fun.
1: Let's not fight.
0: We're just sitting there.
2: That's good. Did you guys break any coffee tables?
0: All right, so we're gonna. Yeah, well, but after, not the way they did it. All right, listen. We'll take it to the phones. We'll see what Priscilla thinks about it.

0: hit him with something.
1: Nothing but the hits all day, every day.
2: Represent.
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can't trust his soul, I can't show my hand. 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I'm all about my money like I'm Uncle Sam. Say don't call me by no gospel, I'm who give a damn. He a product of the ghetto, it's what it is. Hey, what is this, what it is? Hey, what is this, what it is?

0: listen to therapy is one of them things where we just try and give you some perspective, right? It's always tough when you're in the middle of a situation. Mm-hmm. Sometimes you can't like see through it or how to navigate. So today, Celeste reached out because she's beefing with her sister over an Airbnb charge.
1: Oh, dang.
0: I guess recently she invited her sister and her family to come stay at an Airbnb for a week, and she paid for everything. But one of her sister's kids broke off a piece of the coffee table, and now they got to pay $250 to replace it. And her sister was like, well, we can split it. And Celeste is like, why are we splitting it? Like your kid did it. I didn't do anything. It makes no sense. Priscilla, what do you think?
2: So honestly, I think that the sister should have offered to pay from the beginning, the moment that it broke. I have three kids like myself, and my kids are crazy. And they've done things like that during like family events. And I offer because, I mean, I feel bad myself. Like, that was my kid who broke it, you know?
0: If your kid, yeah, so if your kid does something, you're responsible for your kid. Your kid, your responsibility. That's just what it is.
2: Exactly.
3: Yeah, and if anything, she should pay for the whole thing because her sister paid for the whole Airbnb, which was nice, and now your kid broke something, so that's going to add more to her tab.
1: But the kids wouldn't be there if the sister didn't invite them.
2: You know, it just happens with kids. They're unpredictable. They're bound to do some crazy shit, but she should volunteer to pay for it because her kids broke it.
0: There it is. Priscilla, thank you so much for the call. I appreciate you. Coming up next, Tea Time, Celebrity Gossip.
1: Yes,
0: another one of Brad Pitt's kids is dropping the name Pitt from their name.
3: Oh, dang.
0: We'll talk all about it. Don't move.
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0: apparently another one of Brad Pitt's kids is gonna drop his last name as well. This is nuts, man. It's Tea Time. It's Tino Gochino Radio. What's the latest?
1: So 21-year-old Zahara has completed the required legal notices to change her name from Jolie Pitt to just Jolie. And her final court hearing is scheduled for September 28th, where the judge is expected to approve the request if no one objects. And she's already been using that name publicly. And I guess her siblings Shiloh, Maddox, and Vivian have also distanced themselves from their father's last name.
2: What is Brad Pitt doing? Is he a deadbeat?
1: Well, there was a big incident. It was like 10 years ago. And I don't know if you remember it, but it was on a plane or something. And he supposedly was drunk and he like put the kids down. He choked one of the kids.
2: Oh my
1: God. This is like what the story is. But he was cleared of all that. Like there was no, I guess,
3: charges.
1: Yes.
4: I'm sorry. If I get older, I'm changing my name back. I'm like, I want that last name Pitt.
0: That's what I'm saying. If you are Brad Pitt, like I was going to, at first as a dad, yeah, you're probably sad. But also, are you like, in the back of your mind, like he would probably tell no one, but in the back of his mind, is he like, that's your loss, kid?
2: I don't know. Jolie's a big last name, too.
0: Not as big as Pitt. Yeah. Brad Pitt's one of the biggest movie stars of all time.
2: She was Tomb Raider.
1: Okay. But it's just crazy because, I mean, that's a sad story, but also, I guess you don't know what happened for them to feel that way.
0: Yeah, no, for sure. Let me see. I got a bunch of different things I want to talk about. Let's start with the dating podcast. I've had a bunch of people reaching out, and that's what I love. Like, that's the whole point of the dating podcast, is to touch on dating horror stories or just bad dating experiences. Mm-hmm. And a lot of you have been reaching out, sharing your story.

0: I have a dating podcast that I'm very excited about. It's called Laugh at Love, and that's just what we're doing. Mm-hmm. We're laughing at love and mm-hmm. the dating horror stories and yeah. just dating in general in 2026. It's wild, man. I highly suggest for listeners of the podcast to reach out and share their experiences so I can share my thoughts on them and we can just build this community of hatred for for dating. And this is one of the recent DMs I got from a listener. It says, for Laugh at Love, check this out. I used to be in a year and a half relationship with this girl, and she was roommates with another girl who dated my roommate. My roommate's relationship with his ex broke off after alleged cheating and a whole scandal of he said, she said started. This led to my relationship with my now ex to break up because the talk between both of our roommates, my ex and I stayed in different buildings. But here's my take. The people around you can cause your own relationship to crumble, which led to us breaking apart. After a couple of months and me seeing different girls, my ex tried to get back with me, even though at that time I had a different girlfriend who I still date now. And my ex had a ton of different friends threatening me, basically telling me I should not get back and not be in a committed relationship. We broke up 4 to 5 months after things started happening. My point is, the people around you can drastically affect your relationship.
1: Wow. So the roommate caused the breakup?
0: I'm very confused by the entire thing, if I'm being honest with you.
2: I mean, that's why you got to hide your girl. You got to hide her from the world, because if not, they can't ruin what they don't know.
3: But don't you want your friends to be hanging out with your spouse, whoever you're dating? You want everybody to hang out. If they can't get along, I think that's a huge red flag for the relationship. You're friends with these people, you've been friends with them for your whole life, but your new person you're dating can't get along with them.
0: I'm thinking about us specifically. I mean, we don't hang out a ton outside of work, but when we do, I don't think anybody currently has a problem with anyone's spouse, right?
1: No.
2: I have a problem with Serena's husband.
1: Why?
3: What's that problem?
2: Because I just feel like...
0: he's the problem.
3: Because
0: Nicasio wants to
3: be replacement daddy.
1: Oh gosh, stop it! You guys went golfing together.
0: Hold on. What happened? They went golfing together.
1: Yeah, well, we went on all that trip, that big trip.
0: Hold on. Hold on. So, are you saying Serena's the problem because you're trying to be with her husband?
2: Oh no! Wait, we're not going there.
0: What's happening?
4: 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Shots fired!
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0: I saw this online, thought it was really interesting. Basically, not being able to control the results.

0: bolts of life is just part of life, and yeah. it's called non-attachment. Mm-hmm. I want to break this down for you, and I don't know. I think it's smart. Next.
1: Never chase bread, chase the vision. Make your word when you see it, be the business. No cap, God am a witness. 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Big Master P vibe, no limit. Ballin' hard on another hemisphere. Somebody tell them people Mr. Him is here. Whoa, whoa, whoa, whoa, whoa. Mr. Him.

0: Put me in a place on the map, cause I'm him. Never chase bread, chase the vision. Make your word when you see it, be the business. No cap, God am a witness. Success feel better, independent. 9-11 at the Valley, Adelaide. Big Master P vibe, no limit. Ballin' hard on another hemisphere. Somebody tell them people Mr. Hem is here. Mr. Hem is here. Mr. Hem.
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0: 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What mattered was he could always count on it. 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It's old and ugly and just hit 200,000 miles. 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

0: scrolling the gram before bed last night, came across this, wanted to share because I thought it was cool, and it might, I don't know, resonate for somebody listening. Basically, you can't be attached to the outcome of things. And this was all inspired by the Conor McGregor loss, like the person that posted this. So it says, Conor McGregor came back after 5 years, and the comeback lasted 69 seconds.
1: Sheesh.
0: 5 years of work, one awkward landing, and that's it. That's just how it happened.
2: More like 9 seconds.
0: That's life. It says, and one bad night can feel like it erases everything that came before it, but it doesn't. There's a Buddhist idea for moments like this called non-attachment, where you give everything to the effort and you hold the outcome loosely. You have to understand that you don't control the results. You can control the training and the showing up and the getting back up, but getting humbled isn't the opposite of greatness. It's simply part of it. And yes, all of this is easier said than done. It always is, but that's why it's called a practice. Ups and downs included.
1: I don't think you know how to get through, I guess, the hard times until you get to the hard times. Because there is something, too, that just popped up that kind of could kind of go with this. But this woman, she posted that 2 years ago, she, I guess, went paralyzed from working out, like something on the Smith machine.
3: Oh my God.
1: She's like started meeting people who this also happened to, and they were like teenage girls and just all these people. And now there's like this community, and she's still an athlete, but like it was that moment that changed for her, and she didn't give up.
0: Yeah. I mean, you just never know what's going to happen.
2: I hate that they compared this whole thing like to the Conor McGregor thing, because it's like,
0: it's true though.
2: I'm going to get over it. If I have 60 M's in my bank account, I'll get over it fast.
0: But that's life in general. Not everyone's going to have 60 million. And I know, we're all going to have bad times.
2: Yeah.
0: But you have to get through them.
2: For him, it's easy. It's just a horrible.
3: And it's like the process, too. It's like going on vacation and getting mad that the dinner was bad one night. How about the rest of the trip? Like the drive up there, did you enjoy it? The whole life is the process. Enjoy the process. If you're always just worried about the results, you're going to be miserable your whole life.
2: Facts.
0: Like Nicasio.
2: Yep. Enjoy the journey. I always tell everyone that.
3: I've never heard you say that.
2: Yeah. I'm enjoying my journey right now.
0: Where you headed?
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2: All right, so Nicasio possibly, maybe, wants to cut off a friend?
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1: All right, so Artino Cochino Radio co-host Nicasio thinking about cutting off a friend. Who is the friend? Why do you want to cut him off? I'm all ears.
2: I can't tell you the friend's name, but just know he's, you guys all know him. He's
3: Chris?
2: No, I can't say the name.
3: Okay.
2: I just feel like lately he's been inviting me to like places, but like to single guy stuff. And it's just like, I'm for that, but now it's just like my girl's trying to catch on, and now she's just like, you know,
3: all of a sudden,
2: she's just like, yo, why are you doing this? Like, this is single guy activities. And what I mean by activities, I mean like the club, strip club one time. Mm-hmm. And I had to tell him no on that one, a hard no. And then like, he'll invite me to like high-end restaurants, but we won't go eat. We'll go straight to the bar, and we'll grab a couple drinks. And I'm like, well, are we gonna eat? He was like, no, well, it's just, you know, this is where they come. You know what I mean? I'm just like, all right, cool. I was like,
1: oh, he's trying to push you to cheat?
2: Bro, in a sense. And I'm like, yo, I can't be in this environment because I know, give me four shots, I'm single.
3: So based on that logic, you should quit your other job too of DJing at clubs.
2: Not true, because I'm there and I know I have to do a job and I won't drink because I can't, you know, I can't operate when I'm drunk.
1: I've seen this. Nicasio does turn down drinks.
4: I'm actually proud of you, though, to even consider, like, I need to cut off a friend because it might affect my home life.
2: I don't know if I want to cut him off. I don't know if I want to cut him off or not, because I'm like, he does pay for things. He is, you know, he is a good friend.
1: He's your sugar daddy.
2: I just wish he would invite me to places like Red Robin, mini golf, like stuff like that.
4: Why don't you invite him to those places?
2: Because he'd be like, this is not it. This is not it.
3: Plus, Nicasio would have to pay if he was the inviter.
2: And like, every time I go with him, he's like, we got to be outside. And so I'm just like, bro.
3: Gotta be, go hiking.
2: No, because.
1: That's not the term, man. That's not how he means it.
4: Wait, is this person single?
2: I don't know. I can't speak on that.
4: Oh God.
2: It's none of my business.
1: Okay.
2: But soon I'm going to be, if you don't hear.
1: So, I mean, do you think it's wrong to cut off a friend? I don't. Like, I mean, there's obviously, like, it's all situational. But, like, in this situation, I don't think you're wrong at all because you're trying to protect what you have at home.
4: Yes.
2: Like, at least with Tino, he'd be like, yo, let's go catch some comedy. And so, you know, I know I'm going to get there, have an appetizer, have a meal, have a drink, and then watch some comedy, some good comedy. I'm going to go home after.

0: my fan base is hot. So you got some good eye candy.
1: Yeah, yeah. Well, I mean, yeah, I'm there for the comedy, though.
0: Oh, okay.
2: All of a sudden.
0: Let's talk to Kendra. She's on the line. We'll see what she thinks about cutting off friends. Next.
3: Never chase bread, chase the vision. Make your word when you see it, be the business. No cap, God am a witness. Success feel better, independent. 9-11 at the Valley, Adeline. 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Somebody tell them people Mr. Hem is here. Whoa, whoa, whoa, whoa, whoa. Mr. Hem.

put me in a place on the map, cause I'm him. Never chase bread, chase the vision. Make your word when you see it, be the business. 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Success feel better, independent. 9-11 at the Valley, Adelinic. Big Master P vibe, no limit. Ballin' hard on another hemisphere. Somebody tell them people Mr. Hem is here. Mr. Hem is here. Mr. Hem.

0: Let's talk to Kendra. We got her on the line right now. Loyal listener of ours. Get her thoughts on it. We're just like cutting off friends. Do you think it's wrong? I know it sounds like a kind of dumb question, but I mean, you gotta, you know, Nicasio, for example, if you just tune in, you missed the whole story. Long story short, he's got a friend that keeps inviting him out for single activities. Nicasio has his baby mama girl at home. He can't be out here acting like he's single.
1: Yes.
0: So is it wrong to, you know, cut off a friend based on your situation?
2: I think that people grow and people change constantly. So I feel like if somebody that you're friends with doesn't change with you, there can definitely be a lot of tension and create a lot of issues and ultimately come to a point where you need to cut them off.
0: Yeah, plus you control the energy around you, and I feel like it's contagious. And if you got all this, ugh, you know, you're going to stay feeling down or out of it. So if you have the option to control it, then why shouldn't you?
2: 100%. I mean, I think it's hard for a lot of people to learn that and a lot of people to learn to respect themselves and the people that they put around you, but it truly is quality, not quantity.
3: Yeah, and you don't want to put yourself in situations either that maybe could get you in trouble, like based on your friend's decisions.
2: Yeah, I agree.
1: It's just hard to cut people off because it's like I like to see all the good things that we've done versus just the, you know, the small bad things that you do here and there. But it's just, if you're going to cause problems at home, then it's like I have to make a choice, you know what I'm saying?
2: Yeah, and it's going to get to a point where you don't have a choice. I mean, like, apart from friends, I mean, even family members, you know, you do that. You just can't have, if they change at a different rate than you, then that's fine. But you ultimately need to be on the same page in order to be able to coexist properly.
0: Look at us. This was a very healed and professional conversation. Yeah. I think we're all growing right now. We all grew together. Thank you, Kendra, for growing with us.
2: Of course.
0: While we're on the topic of growth, apparently you can grow out of things as well. Hmm. And the stay-at-home mom, that's no longer a thing according to research.
1: Oh, we've been doing this.
0: let's talk more about it next.

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6: It's the Bria Hustler. It's the Bria Flow. It's the Bria Hustler. It's the Bria.

0: because of necessity for the first time in U.S. history.
1: Duh.
2: Poor babies.
0: Mm-hmm. It says 46% of two-parent households now have both parents working full-time, up from just 31% in 1970.
3: I mean, I get it. Things are expensive, especially the kids. Like, the diapers, they're so expensive. I think I pay, like, $50 for, like, the bigger pack. But if you were just to buy, like, I don't know, the $10 one, like, you literally go through it in, like, a day or two.
0: If you have more than one kid, how you're getting by right now, I don't know. And I applaud you. I have no idea how you're doing it.
2: Stop there with the one kid if you can't get by.
1: Well, it's too late. What am I going to do with
3: times,
1: my other two?
3: Yeah, like, times have changed. Like, I think we've definitely are more cautious of, like, what we're spending, like, this last year or so.
1: Plus, you go out to eat. Like, Serena, you probably noticed this. Kids' meals used to be, like, $6 or $7, right?
2: No more.
1: Now it's, like, $15 to $20.
0: For a kids' meal?
1: For a kids' meal in places. I can't get out of a restaurant, even if my wife and I don't drink, for under $100. Like, it's impossible. $100 is a cheap night out now.
0: It's nuts, man. I don't know. To anybody out there with families, God bless you.
1: Yeah, thank you.
0: Hopefully things somehow get lower. I don't know, man.
2: Tino, go get snipped, man.
0: I'm going to. Stay tuned next week.
1: Ooh, nice segue.
0: Listen, King Kylie. Kylie Jenner, man. She's on fire. She's got the Meta collab, which are actually really dope.
3: I want those. They're super, super
2: crazy.
0: She has a dunking collab as well. And we'll talk all about it next.

0: Kylie Jenner just on fire, man. Her Meta collab is crazy. Like, when I heard about it, I was like, oh, these are going to suck. And I saw the glasses. I was like, yo, they're actually really dope.
1: Yeah, they're nice.
0: They're really dope. So that's going on. And she also has a Duncan collab now. It's the King Kylie collection.
2: Sheesh.
0: The commercial's really cool, too. I don't know. I mean, do you go to Duncan like that?
1: I don't. I haven't really tried their coffee, so I don't know if it's good or
3: if
1: it's not.
3: Their black coffee is bomb.
0: I mean, so in fairness, she didn't even drop. Well, I guess she did. So there's a candy pink lemonade refresher, a vanilla pink cloud latte, and then a pink lemon drop sun cloud lemonade.
2: Everything's all pink.
0: Mm. That sounds good.
3: All the sugar and food dye.
0: It's available now at Dunkin' locations nationwide. I swear to God, man, I'm trying to get better at drinking coffee. I know I need to replace these energy drinks. And so I went to, what's it called?
3: Starbucks.
0: No. Coffee, the
4: big black rifle.
0: No. Leave it.
3: That's not a coffee.
0: I have been there though. I walked in. I was like, No. Tea leaf. What's it called? Coffee bean, tea leaf?
3: Oh, yeah.
0: Coffee bean. I went there. And so they have this
4: that's a good one.
0: Huge sign that's like, vanilla Americano special. And I was like, well, I've had Americano before because I know it's just like the strong black.
4: Bitter,
0: but when I saw the vanilla, I was like, oh, it's got to be good. It literally tasted like I was drinking vanilla dirt. Like the vanilla tasted great, but I felt like I had dirt in my
3: mouth. Welcome to coffee.
0: It was so gross,
1: I feel like you
0: man.
1: Have to start off with the latte and then like work your way up as you start.
0: I don't want all the sweet stuff. That's a problem.
4: True, yeah. Don't get the milkshakes like Serena.
1: You gotta get
4: a good Americano. I feel like you gotta change your taste buds because right away, you can change them. Right away, it's going to be like a very bitter. So you got to kind of just keep drinking it.
0: Yeah. I guess you just get used to it.
4: Yeah.
0: You get acclimated. I want to try.

0: like Matt drinks straight.
1: What's the order they told me to get? An iced latte, a vanilla iced latte with honey and oat milk. And they told me that good. Would be.
2: I just hate how I told you to start with the latte and you just. And now you're like, oh, they told me to try a latte.
1: When I said that, it was you. I was referring to you.
2: Oh. I didn't give you that order.
1: You didn't?
2: No.
1: Well, I was going to give you the credit. This is crazy how narcissistic you are right now. Are you gaslighting me?
2: No, you're gaslighting me.
1: Oh,
2: right
1: this is
2: now.
1: Crazy. Oh, what's happening?
3: A double gaslight? It's Tino
1: Cucina Radio. Six bedtime routines that strengthen intimacy.
3: Ooh.
1: We'll share them with you next.
4: Oh.

0: 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It's Tino
1: 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Six bedtime routines that strengthen intimacy.
2: Ooh.
1: We'll share them with you next.
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0: All right, six bedtime routines that strengthen intimacy. If you're trying to, you know, get a little stronger in the bedroom with your partner, Serena has the tips. Number one.
1: Don't scroll. Talk. It says most couples at the end of the day, they get into bed and they're just on their screens.
0: Whatever's on your phone is not going to disappear. So like once your partner goes to sleep, pull it back out, get on the phone, whatever. It's all there.
1: Mm-hmm.
0: Number two.
1: Go to bed at the same time when you can.
0: Nicasio, you said you and your girl do this all the time, right?
2: No matter what. Yeah, if it's 1 a.m., my son's going to bed with me.
0: Number three.
1: End arguments before sleep or pause them safely.
0: But Serena, you said before you need time to cool down sometimes.
1: Yes, I do. But we eventually do talk about it. So and it's not like we just sweep it under the rug.
0: But do you feel okay going to bed
3: mad?
0: Angry?
3: Oh, wow.
1: No. And I do. I still think that it's better because when I'm mad in my head, I'm like, oh, I want to say this, but it's going to be so mean. So like, whew.
0: What bad things do you want to say?
1: Well, just like what's on my mind in the moment.
0: But why are you thinking mad? Such bad things?
1: Because I'm so mad.
0: There's a little gremlin inside you. Just number four.
1: Small touches that speak volume. So holding hands, a kiss goodnight, laying your head on their chest, just little things like that. Because it says physical attention or affection releases oxytocin.
0: Yeah, for sure. Mm. Number five.
1: Share gratitude, not criticism. So before, you know, you go to bed, name one thing you appreciated about one another.
0: Close it out.
1: Create a wind down ritual together. So like lighting candles, stretching, praying, cuddling, listening to music, just something that builds consistency and comfort.
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0: Are you smarter than Nicasio?
1: Nope.
0: Let's play the game, man. Listen very carefully. This is your question today.
1: Which celebrity built a private amusement park in their backyard complete with the merry-go-round? Is it A, Michael Jackson, B, Jeffrey Epstein, or C, Mariah Carey?
0: Veronica is ready to play the game, so we'll see if she's smarter than Nicasio or not. Next on Tino Cochino Radio.

0: All right, we're playing Are You Smarter Than Ocasio, yeah. Man. We've been doing this game for years, mm-hmm. and as much as I've wanted to get rid of it, you guys keep loving it.
1: Oh, my God.
0: Same. Our contestant today is who?
2: Veronica.
0: All right, Veronica, listen, it's going to be really easy. Nicasio's got a question. He's got multiple choice answers. Just, you know, trust your gut. Pick the right one, and we'll get you hooked up. Sound good?
2: Okay.
0: Here we go.
1: Which celebrity built a private amusement park in their backyard, complete with the merry-go-round? Is it A, Michael Jackson, B, Jeffrey Epstein, or C, Mariah Carey?
2: Michael Jackson?
1: No, it's not.
0: He did have that, though.
1: He did, but he didn't build it. He bought it like that.
0: What do you mean?
2: Had it.
0: Like the, someone actually built it?
1: Yeah, like someone had it built in the backyard, yeah.
0: But Michael didn't have it built?
1: No, he bought the house like that. So this person had the house and
0: That's a cheat question.
1: No, it's not. And there's no merry-go-round.
3: Oh, my gosh.
0: Bro, who's the answer? You just tell us.
1: It's Mariah Carey.
0: How? Mariah lives like in New York in a high-rise.
1: Well, that's one of her houses. Yeah, she don't... You know that...
0: Where did you find this? I don't believe this.
1: Go look it up.
0: Hold. You know what? Hold on.
1: Amusementparkquestions.com.
0: I know we're wasting your time, but I have to look this up. Hold on.
3: I mean, I found Mariah Carey does not own a personal merry-go-round.
1: No, wait. No, hold on.
0: Are you just making stuff up? No, see, this is what happens.
1: Amusement parks, Arena.
3: Off, he said it has a merry-go-round.
0: Off the air, behind the scenes, our producer, Matt, was yelling at Nicasio to rush these.
1: Yep.
0: These take Nicasio actual time, so clearly he just made this one up.
1: Very true.
0: We know that Michael Jackson actually did have an amusement park with a merry-go-round, so we'll just give it to you anyway. You're the winner. Congratulations.
2: Thank you.
0: It's Tino. Tino Cucina Radio. This story is nuts, man. There's a woman that is being accused of marrying multiple men to fund her gambling habit.
1: Hey, dang. Shout out.
0: Let's talk all about it next.

0: So there's a Vegas woman accused of marrying more than a dozen men so she could fund her gambling habit.
1: Damn.
0: Yeah, it says that she, I guess, married more than a dozen men, scammed them out of more than $100,000 by claiming she needed money to visit sick relatives in China. And she took all the money and used it and still didn't come up, I guess, right?
1: How do you get away with, I guess, getting married multiple times?
2: Yeah, how does that work?
0: Yeah, because no you would idea. Think you have to register all it. Maybe she just never registered the stuff with the actual state.
3: Yeah, maybe. Yeah.
4: Maybe it's different states, right? You can.
0: I don't know. What I do know is you. I met a pimp over the weekend.
2: Really?
0: Yeah.
4: I wasn't with you.
0: And he, it was interesting, his story. So he was telling me that I guess he was pimping back in the day and he had other stuff going on, but his main way of making money was gambling. Because he's like, with the pimp lifestyle, he didn't make a lot of money because he had to take care of his girls. So right. Whatever money he would get, like if he got a car, he'd buy one a car. If he got a watch, he'd buy the other girl a watch. Like he treated them good. His exact words, I was a nice pimp.
2: Yeah.
0: Okay. And so I'm like, okay.
1: But he is a broke pimp.
0: But now he is because he went gambling. I guess he made all his money from gambling. He said he used to have a mansion with like marble floors, like the old Master P style stuff. Yeah. And then it got to a point where he couldn't, I guess, keep it up. And then he lost it all. But now that he said it's been a while, it got so bad that he ended up living on the street for like 4 years, and he ended up meeting a woman that got him out of it and got him on the straight and narrow again.
2: What does he do now?
0: Well, now he wants to start gambling again so he can make the money back.
1: Gosh.
0: I don't know. Like it was just such an interesting story because, I mean, imagine having everything and then losing all of it, going to the streets and then getting back.
2: Yeah.
0: It's like,
1: how does that conversation even come up?
0: We were just in the back. That's the thing. In a green room at a comedy club, you never know. You just talk.
4: What else did you guys do in there?
0: Why do you seem so bothered?
4: I just feel like
1: he's like, jealous.
4: Yeah, what are you guys talking about in there?
5: Falcon Punch!
0: No, stupid. Nicasio bought this little machine that you've probably been hearing sound effects on the show every day
4: don't
0: now.
4: Don't give her secrets.
0: And so I hit these all the time now. Like, if I don't know what to say, I just go to that.
2: All right.
0: Like right now, see Matt just...
2: The next button.
0: Coming up next, Tea Time Celebrity Gossip. Yes, another one of Brad Pitt's kids is dropping the name Pitt from their name.
1: Oh
0: my God. We'll talk all about it. Don't move.
6: Okay.

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5: 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We the best.

0: apparently another one of Brad Pitt's kids is gonna drop his last name as well. This is nuts, man. It's Tea Time and Cino Gochino Radio. What's the latest?
1: So 21-year-old Zahara has completed the required legal notices to change her name from Jolie Pitt to just Jolie. And her final court hearing is scheduled for September 28th.

0: 8th, where the judge is expected to approve the request if no one objects. And she's already been using that name publicly. And I guess her siblings, Shiloh, Maddox, and Vivian, have also distanced themselves from their father's last name.
1: What is Brad Pitt doing? Is he a deadbeat?
0: Well, there was a big incident. It was like 10 years ago. And I don't know if you remember it, but it was on a plane or something. And he supposedly was drunk and he like put the kids down. He choked one of the kids.
1: Oh my God.
0: This is like what the story is. But he was cleared of all that. Like there was no, I guess.
2: Charges filed.
0: Yes. Uh-huh.
3: I'm sorry. If I get older, I'm changing my name back. I'm like, I want that last name Pitt.
4: That's what I'm saying. If you are Brad Pitt, like I was going to, at first as a dad, yeah, you're probably sad. But also, are you like in the back of your mind? Like he would probably tell no one, but in the back of his mind, is he like, that's your loss, kid?
1: I don't know. Jolie's a big last name too.
4: Not as big as Pitt. Yeah. Brad Pitt's one of the biggest movie stars of all time.
1: She was Tomb Raider.
0: Okay. But it's just crazy because I mean that's a sad story, but also I guess you don't know what happened for them to feel that way.
4: Yeah, no, for sure. Let me see. I got a bunch of different things I want to talk about. Let's start with the dating podcast. I've had a bunch of people reaching out, and that's what I love. Like that's the whole point of the dating podcast is to touch on dating horror stories or just bad dating experiences. Mm-hmm. And a lot of you have been reaching out, sharing your stories. I want to read one of the more recent DMs that I got next, and we'll see what the team thinks about it.
5: Grosky. You know what I'm saying? You got Wham, you got Billy in it.

0: I have a dating podcast that I'm very excited about. It's called Laugh at Love, and that's just what we're doing. Mm-hmm. We're laughing at love and the dating horror stories and just dating in general in 2026. It's wild, man. I highly suggest for listeners of the podcast to reach out and share their experiences so I can share my thoughts on them and we can just build this community of hatred for for dating. And this is one of the recent DMs I got from a listener. It says, for Laugh at Love, check this out. I used to be in a year and a half relationship with this girl, and she was roommates with another girl who dated my roommate. My roommate's relationship with his ex broke off after alleged cheating and a whole scandal of he said, she said started. This led to my relationship with my now ex to break up because the talk between both of our roommates. My ex and I stayed in different buildings. But here's my take. The people around you can cause your own relationship to crumble, which led to us breaking apart. After a couple of months and me seeing different girls, my ex tried to get back with me, even though at that time I had a different girlfriend who I still date now. And my ex had a ton of different friends threatening me, basically telling me I should not get back and not be in a committed relationship. We broke up 4 to 5 months after things started happening. My point is, the people around you can drastically affect your relationship.
1: Wow. So the roommate caused the breakup?
0: I'm very confused by the entire thing, if I'm being honest with you.
2: I mean, that's why you got to hide your girl. You got to hide her from the world, because if not, they can't ruin what they don't know.
3: But don't you want your friends to be hanging out with your spouse, whoever you're dating? You want everybody to hang out. If they can't get along, I think that's a huge red flag for the relationship. You're friends with these people. You've been friends with them for your whole life, but your new person you're dating can't get along with them.
0: I'm thinking about us specifically. I mean, we don't hang out a ton outside of work, but when we do, I don't think anybody currently has a problem with anyone's spouse, right?
1: No.
2: I have a problem with Serena's husband.
1: Why?
3: What's that problem?
2: Because I just feel like...
0: He's the problem. Because Nicasio wants to
3: be replacement daddy.
1: Oh gosh, stop it! You guys went golfing together.
0: Hold on. What happened? They went golfing together?
1: Yeah, well, we went on all that trip, that big trip.
0: Hold on. So, are you saying Serena's the problem because you're trying to be with her husband?
2: Oh no! Wait, we're not going there.
0: What's happening?
4: Shots fired! Shots fired!
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0: I saw this online, thought it was really interesting. Basically, not being able to control the results of life is just part of life. And it's called non-attachment. Mm-hmm. I want to break this down for you. And I don't know. Woo. I think it's smart. Next.
6: 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Somebody tell them people Mr. Hem is here. 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

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Ballin' hard on another hemisphere. Somebody tell them people Mr. Hem is here. Whoa, whoa, whoa, whoa, whoa. Mr. Hem is here.

0: Me any place on the map, cause I'm him. 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Somebody tell them people Mr. Hem is here.
1: Whoa, whoa, whoa, whoa, whoa, whoa.
0: Mr. Hem is here.
1: Whoa, whoa, whoa, whoa, whoa, whoa.
0: Mr. Hem.

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can't trust a soul, I can't show my hand. My uncle said my daddy up shooters taking a stand. I'm all about my money like I'm Uncle Sam. Say don't call me by no gospel, I don't give a damn. Yeah, a product of the ghetto, it's what it is. It's just what it is. It's just what it is.

0: scrolling the gram before bed last night, came across this, wanted to share because I thought it was cool. And it might, I don't know, resonate for somebody listening. Basically, you can't be attached to the outcome of things. And this was all inspired by the Conor McGregor loss, like the person that posted this. So it says, Conor McGregor came back after 5 years, and the comeback lasted 69 seconds.
1: Sheesh.
0: 5 years of work, one awkward landing, and that's it. That's just how it happened.
2: More like 9 seconds.
0: That's life. It says, and one bad night can feel like it erases everything that came before it, but it doesn't. There's a Buddhist idea for moments like this called non-attachment, where you give everything to the effort and you hold the outcome loosely. You have to understand that you don't control the results. You can control the training and the showing up and the getting back up, but getting humbled isn't the opposite of greatness. It's simply part of it. And yes, all of this is easier said than done. It always is, but that's why it's called a practice. Ups and downs included.
1: I don't think you know how to get through, I guess, the hard times until you get to the hard times. Because there is something too that just popped up that kind of could kind of go with this. But this woman, she posted that 2 years ago, she, I guess, went paralyzed from working out, like something on the Smith machine.
3: Oh my God.
1: She's like started meeting people who this also happened to, and they were like teenage girls and just all these people. And now there's like this community, and she's still an athlete, but like it was that moment that changed for her, and she didn't give up.
0: Yeah. I mean, you just never know what's going to happen.
2: I hate that they compared this whole thing like to the Conor McGregor thing, because it's like,
0: it's true though.
2: I'm going to get over it. If I have 60 M's in my bank account, I'll get over it fast.
0: But that's life in general. Not everyone's going to have 60 million. And I know, we're all going to have bad times.
2: Yeah.
0: But you have to get through them.
2: For him, it's easy. That's, and it's just a horrible.
3: And it's like the process, too. It's like going on vacation and getting mad that the dinner was bad one night. How about the rest of the trip? Like the drive up there, did you enjoy it? The whole life is the process. Enjoy the process. If you're always just worried about the results, you're going to be miserable your whole life.
2: Facts.
0: Like Nicasio.
2: Yep. Enjoy the journey. I always tell everyone that.
3: I've never heard you say that.
2: Yeah. I'm enjoying my journey right now.
0: Where you headed?
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0: you could put me any place on the map, cause I'm him. Never chase bread, chase the vision. Make your word when you see it, be the business. No cap, God am a witness. 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Big Master P vibe, no limit. Ballin' hard on another hemisphere. Somebody tell them people Mr. Hem is here. Mr. Hem is here. Mr. Hem.
1: She ain't even all that. 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Ain't her mama white.

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2: 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Somebody tell them people Mr. Hem is here.
3: Whoa, whoa, whoa, whoa, whoa.
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Big Master P vibe, no limit. Ballin' hard on another hemisphere. Somebody tell them people Mr. Hem is here. Whoa, whoa, whoa, whoa, whoa. Mr. Hem is here.

0: 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Somebody tell them people Mr. Him is here.
1: Whoa, whoa, whoa, whoa, whoa, whoa.
0: Mr. Him is here.
1: Whoa, whoa, whoa, whoa, whoa, whoa.
0: Mr. Him.
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Big Master P vibe, no limit. Ballin' hard on another hemisphere. Somebody tell them people Mr. Hem is here. Whoa, whoa, whoa, whoa, whoa. Mr. Hem is here.

0: put me any place on the map, cause I'm him. Never chase bread, chase the vision. 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Falling hard on another hemisphere. Somebody tell them people Mr. Hem is here.
1: Whoa, whoa, whoa, whoa, whoa, whoa.
0: Mr. Hem is here.
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0: Mr. Hem.

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let's get the party started. 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
2: Every day when they wake up.
0: Are you ready for some added fun to your morning? Well, we got you.

0: All right, so good morning. It's Dee Dee in the morning, and welcome to the show. It is Thursday. JJ Williamson is here. Also, Jay Cruz and Trey G on this Thursday, July 16th, 2026. It is World Snake Day. Snake.
1: Get them snakes out your circle.
0: Mm-hmm.
1: Come on.
0: World Snake Day, all right? You know what? I have a thing. I'm like, I get scared of snakes when I look at them in their faces. Mm-hmm. But when I see people like on the street, if they have them around their neck, I don't know why I like to touch their skin.
2: Mm-hmm.
0: When they start to move, I love touching their, I don't know what it is. I like their skin.
2: And those big snakes like that, they don't hurt. They don't bite.
0: Oh, they don't? The big snakes like that?
2: The bigger they are, they don't bite.
0: But they can what? Just squeeze you to death?
2: They can squeeze you to death.
0: All right, there you go. I knew they were dangerous for some reason. It is Artificial Intelligence Appreciation Day today.
1: Okay.
0: AI Day.
2: I appreciate it.
0: Mm-hmm. I like that. Get to Know Your Customers Day.
1: I like that one.
0: Mm-hmm.
1: Shout out to consumers.
2: Yep. Hit us up.
0: Mm-hmm. And National Wedding Invitation Day.
1: I can't stand going to weddings.
0: Really?
1: No. I like the cake and I like the food at the reception.
0: Why do you not like it?
1: It be so long and boring and just like, Lee, can we just say I do and get on?
3: But when you go to a wedding, you don't picture yourself up there like, man, maybe I'm next.
2: Day? No.
3: Maybe I'm next.
2: No.
1: I'd be like, I want some cake.
0: Let me tell you something.
1: I ain't picturing myself up there getting married. I'm gonna eat.
0: Let me tell you, the husband and I made ours fun. We had meatloaf sandwiches as appetizers. Meatloaf sandwiches. We had grilled cheese and tomato soup as an appetizer.
2: You know, we're matching sweat outfits.
0: Hold on a second. That's what we had, right? We had chicken fried chicken.
1: Black.
0: Chorizo gravy.
1: Okay, that's Tina Turner.
0: Hold on a second. This is how we were trying to be genius to save money. We had a mashed potato bar.
1: Black.
2: First of all, that's not black. I don't know if that's black.
0: Hold on, you ready? A hip-hop violinist.
1: Black.
3: We had saxophones.
0: We had Jump the Broom.
1: Black.

0: black.
1: Oh, real black.
2: Oh, black.
3: Traditionally black.
4: Hold on a second. As we partied, we had glow sticks while we were on the dance floor.
3: Techno.
4: See? Hold on a second. I want everybody to understand something. We had a big wedding, but we did those small things that were cheaper.
2: Yeah.
4: People didn't realize that. We did a little bit of cheaper things.
2: I ain't gonna lie, it was cheap on my wedding. But, look. All we ate, we had a big punch bowl full of Rotel.
3: For real?
2: That's all we had.
4: Hold on a second. Y'all tried to be classy and took it out of the crock pot.
2: Yeah, we took it out of the crock pot and put it in the punch bowl.
4: Got it.
2: A whole bunch of Rotel.
3: Wow.
2: That was it.
4: That was it.
2: And it was bad. One side wasn't cooked good, though.
3: Shoot.
4: That block of Velveeta was still in there?
2: Yeah, man, that block was still in there. Hold up. It might stink over here.
3: Me and Amanda took the cheapest route.
4: What?
3: No wedding.
4: All right.
3: Never got married.
4: Let's celebrate.
3: That's how we do it.
4: Let's celebrate birthdays. Here we go. Damn. Y'all just, wait, hold on a second. Uh-huh. Y'all just blacking my wedding out. As soon as I said black.
2: Black. Real. Starting on time.
3: That mashed potato bar.
2: Black.
3: Oh my God, that sounds so good.
4: All right. A happy birthday goes out to the actor Will Ferrell celebrating a birthday.
2: Will.
4: Is that the funny one?
0: Yes.
4: Oh, I love
2: him. He is very funny.
4: Let me see. It is singer WizKid's birthday today.
2: Oh, yeah. Afro Beats.
4: Mm-hmm.
2: Yeah, Mr. Afro Beats.
4: Pop singer TJ Jackson.
3: Huh? I think that's one of those industry artists.
2: Okay, I like it.
4: And Barry Sanders, former football player Barry Sanders, celebrating a birthday today.
3: Barry.
2: Damn, I heard the name.
3: Arguably the best running back to ever do it.
4: All right. Well, you know what? We kick our show off with early morning memes. Mine just says this. My toxic trait is I always think I can get ready in 15 minutes when I have repeatedly proven that I can't. That is me. Every morning I think I can get ready in 15 minutes.
2: No,
4: I promise you.
2: No.
4: I do.
3: You gotta get yourself up. I get up so early.
4: All right, what you got, Cruz?
3: All right, I'm a dad. I got a dad joke. If you feel like you need one, use this one. What do you call a bear with no teeth?
4: A papa bear.
3: Come on now. That's cute, but it's not the answer.
2: A gummy bear.
4: I like it.
3: Kabam!
4: Gummy bear.
3: From
4: gummy
3: one bear. Comedian is myself hey. To another.
2: Wait a minute now.
4: All right.
3: No.
4: Hey, Trey, what you got?
1: No. Mine is short, simple, and sweet. It said, if I ever ghosted you, it was probably your fault. Salute to you.
4: I agree.
3: So just
1: salute to you, though.
3: Let it go.
1: It's probably like you, babe.
2: All right, here we go. I hate when my relationship don't work out. Now I got to go tell my family you a crackhead and you were stealing from me.
1: Damn.
2: I'm gonna make it look good on my end.
1: Damn.
2: On my end.
4: That's how we kick off the show with early morning memes. Now, coming up on the show, we're going to tap in with another entrepreneur with our strong business spotlight. We also have this. We got to talk about defending one friend for the demise only of the other one. We'll talk about that. And we're going to drop money in your pockets. $1,000 minute game. Yep, it is No Politics Thursday on the show on this Thursday. Here we go. It's Dee Dee in the morning.

0: sets we see from March to November.
1: Let's stop asking Americans to reset their clocks every March and November. Let's provide some certainty and consistency and a little more sunshine at the end of the day.
0: The bill has been a priority for President Trump.
2: I assume people would like to have more light later, but some people want to have more light earlier because they don't want to take their kids to school in the dark.
0: Congress made daylight saving time permanent during the 1970s energy crisis, but reversed course after parents revolted over children walking to school in pitch dark winter mornings. In Florida alone, 8 kids were killed in traffic accidents.
3: If we're going to make a permanent change that affects every American, we should follow the science, learn from history, and prioritize Americans' health, particularly that of our children.
0: Permanent daylight saving time would mean the sun wouldn't rise until 8:52 a.m. in Seattle in mid-January and 9:04 a.m. in Indianapolis. But this new bill would allow states to opt out and make their own decisions.
4: Wait a minute. Hold on. This is going to be confusing. States can opt out.
5: Right.
4: And so then we go into some states and be like, what time is it here?
5: Right.
4: And then you go across the street, across the state line. You're like, and what time is it here?
5: Well, I mean, we do that already.
4: We kind of do, though.
5: But it's going to be an even bigger difference
4: right.
5: now.
4: Because right. at least we know it becomes like, here's the East Coast, West Coast, right?
5: Right.
4: But if you say each state can figure out and go, you can get whatever time frame you want to be. They talk about timelines now.
5: Right.
4: I'm hearing a lot of people saying we got different timelines.
5: Right yeah. now it's within an hour. Like you go to another state and they practice it and this one don't. It might be 2 hours difference, three hours.
4: I'd be so confused.
5: Sheesh.
6: Yeah, but y'all two are talking about the one thing that's important, us taking our kids to school in the dark.
5: I mean, I can understand them not wanting to walk in the dark.
6: Well, some kids
4: have to
6: walk.
4: Shout out to Amanda Panda, because look, she's taking them. You in here.
7: That's true. That's
6: first of all, just because you know every little bit of my life doesn't mean you need to use it against me no matter what I say. The point is, I might have to do it in the future, and I did it in the past.
7: But since we have mixed, you know, people, some people want to do it, some people don't want to do it, should we let Congress decide that, or should we let the registered voters.
5: I tell you,
7: should that be something we should vote on?
6: I know you should vote.
4: Everything you're talking about is confusing for this country right now. Congress don't know what the hell to do. Voting don't know what the folks don't want to get out and vote, move, do the. I mean, we have a broken system right now, okay?
5: We should divide the country. And half the people that live on this side do daylight savings time. Half the people that live on that side don't. And then you just pick which side you want to live on.
6: I know what the side's going to look like. People with kids are going to be over here. Y'all are going to be over there.
5: That's cool, too.
4: Yeah, I want daylight savings. I like it. I'm a person who loves the sun.
5: Yeah.
4: I feed off of it. It gives me energy. I can stay in a great mood when the sun is out.
6: Yeah.
4: So that's why I like for the sun to stay out as long as possible.
6: I'm with it.
4: I love the fact when you're sitting up and you're like, oh, my God, it's 7:45. We still got the sun out.
5: Right. I think a lot of people feel that way, too. The sun get them so much energy and light and hope.
6: I'm not really worried about my kids. They thorough. I'm worried about other people's kids. They just buy mine survive.
5: I know that's right.
7: That's right.
5: He said, y'all weak-ass kids.
4: Right.
5: Hey. Worry about y'all weak-ass kids.
4: Right.
5: Damn.
4: There he is.
5: Damn, crew.
4: I know. All right, y'all. It's Dee Dee in the morning.
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Somebody tell them people Mr. Hem is here. Whoa, whoa, whoa, whoa, whoa. Mr. Hem.

0: adapt. 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Somebody tell them people Mr. Hem is here.
1: Whoa, whoa, whoa, whoa, whoa, whoa.
0: Mr. Hem is here.
1: Whoa, whoa, whoa, whoa, whoa, whoa.
0: Mr. Hem.
2: Right here.
3: 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Yeah, and you already know
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1: 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It's the Box.

0: Well, good morning. It's Dee Dee in the morning, guys. Listen, Trey G. Trey G has been, and JJ, y'all really had gotten into the World Cup.
1: Yes.
2: Come on,
0: I
2: know, man.
0: I noticed that. I did. Trey, what did you know? Anybody want to, Trey said he has, what are you going to do? Wrap it up for us about what went on?
3: Yes, yes. Mm-hmm. You know, the World Cup actually wraps up Sunday, July 19th. That is the last game that will take
1: the finals,
3: place.
1: Yeah.
3: We do know as of right now that it will be Spain versus somebody.
1: Okay.
3: Spain is in the finals.
1: Either
3: of the World
1: Argentina
3: Cup.
1: Or England.
3: Or England, correct. Right? But we had a lot of moments, it feel like, from this year's World Cup that was hosted right here in the U.S. of A. U.S. of A. Not only did tourists come over from other countries trying to take ranch dressing back home.
0: Yeah, they did.
3: But we had a bunch of different moments that actually took place. How about this one? Cape Verde. Cape Verde was like an unsung hero of the World Cup. They were this little small nation on the coast of Africa that nobody expected to have a chance.
0: Yep.
3: They went so deep into the tournament that they won the hearts of everybody watching. They had a historic run. Or how about this one? Holland. Erling Haaland. He is the star player of Norway. You know, they be doing the ooh.
0: Yep.
1: Ooh.

0: He a big old dude, too.
1: Man, I ain't gonna lie. I want me a Viking hat so bad now because
0: you,
1: of that.
0: You know what? Every time I look at that guy, I feel like Hollywood's gonna call him to be in some movies.
2: Facts.
1: Don't be surprised. Like
0: yeah.
1: Don't be surprised.
2: Do you understand this was his first World Cup?
0: No.
2: This was his first World Cup, and he was one of the most popular players.
0: Yes, he was.
2: Erling Haaland. Throughout the entire tournament. Or how about this one? Mexico versus England. You remember that game?
1: Yeah.
2: Mexico versus England was one of the most watched World Cup games ever.
3: A little violent afterwards. Mexicans took it pretty hard.
2: Yeah. The Mexican fans were so into it. The night before, they threw out fireworks in front of England's hotel.
1: Just so they couldn't get no sleep.
2: Still got their ass tased. what'd you say, JJ? Still got kicked to sleep.
1: Got kicked to sleep. They won the game and scratched on their ass. Like, well.
2: Hey, these are some World Cup moments that cannot go unnoticed. You got to remember this one, too. Ronaldo, he's one of the star players in the World Cup. Everybody in soccer.
1: Yeah.
2: Messi, Neymar. Those are three names that you probably will never see again in the World Cup.
0: Really? Yeah,
2: they should be retiring probably after this year's World Cup. Yeah. And they are some of the most known soccer players in the world. Or how about this one? They have a competition called the Golden Boot. So anybody who is scoring a lot of goals throughout these games, they are entered to win the golden boot at the end of the World Cup. Okay. And you have four names that are actually at the top of the list right now. Harry Kane, which he plays for England. Erling Haaland, of course, he's the guy that just got eliminated. Yeah. He played for Norway. He has seven. Lionel Messi.
1: Messi's still in it, too.
2: He has eight.
0: Dang.
2: He is the only person that is still in it.
3: Thanks to the refs.
2: Yeah, well, I guess you could debate that on your own. Kylian Mbappe, he actually is a star player for France. Black dude, too.
0: Of course.
2: I wanted him to win.
0: Now, you know what? Which, by the way, we did notice this with the World Cup.
2: Facts.
0: The folk, melanated people are all over the world.
2: Speak
0: we
2: on
0: figured
2: it.
0: That
3: on
0: out.
3: Everything.
2: Yeah. Speak
0: we
2: on
0: are
2: it.
0: The majority. I just want everybody to understand something. People on this planet try to make it seem like melanated people are
2: Come
0: not
2: on.
0: The majority. Try to call us minorities, certainly in this country.
2: Come on.
1: Because when I found out it was a brother in Norway, I'm like, come on now. Come on now. Who dropped him off?
2: Shut up.
0: We are the majority.
2: When I seen the brother from Germany with dreads,
1: I was like, for real.
2: They got lacticians in Germany.
0: Me too.
2: Yes.
1: You mean to tell me they tied your hair up in Germany?
2: I'm like, damn. You can't forget too, man, the United States wins its first World Cup knockout match in 24 years.
1: Man.
2: We've not made it that far in the World Cup and I don't know how long.
1: Man, for real.
3: Wonderful. Listen, in 1994 when we first entered, we had the worst teams in the world. They're saying now our high school kids can compete with other world teams.
2: Yep.
3: So if you do the math, in 8 years... we're actually going to be competitive.
2: Hopefully.
0: Not a contender. Yeah, hopefully.
2: And we cannot forget the most important thing, that Nigerian goalkeeper that all the ladies lost their mind.
0: What's his name?
3: Isn't that good looking?
0: What's his name?
2: Maduka Okoye.
0: Yeah.
2: Maduka Okoye.
0: Yes.
3: Didi.
0: Huh?
3: He better looking than me.
0: Hell yes.
2: And he's tall.
0: And he's tall.
3: That's the only thing he got.
0: Nah.
3: He what?
0: That dude, his body is
3: wet. I got body?
0: A baby one?
3: Oh, girl, you know I'm cut like a chopped up paper.
2: Let it go, Cruz.
0: Okay, go ahead.
2: Let it go,
0: take
2: Cruz.
0: It back up.
1: That's because you don't eat.
2: Shut up.
0: Pick it back up.
2: That is it. I'm telling you, man, it was a lot of moments during this year's World Cup that we will never, ever forget.
0: I agree.
2: Shouts out to all the foreigners who wanted ranch dressing.
0: And Waffle House. Waffle House. All right. All right, y'all. It's Didi in the morning.
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0: Good morning. It's Didi in the morning. Guys, we got to get into the hot topics. All right. We got to because did you hear what's going on with Lil Wayne? He's getting ready to go viral based on what I just saw. Y'all got to hear what happened to Lil Wayne. And I believe it's somebody who works for him.
1: Yeah.
0: This is crazy. Let's get into it. Here we go.
2: Crazy, scary, and hilarious. Hot topics.
3: Give them what they ask for.
2: Only on Didi in the morning.
0: All right. So before we even get into that, can we talk about Tank? Y'all saw this, what Tank was talking about when it came to the difference between followers and fans. And tell me if you guys agree with what singer Tank is saying.
4: Followers are not fans. All right, don't get so caught up into these social media followers and these comments and these interactions that you forget the difference, especially in today, in 2026. You can have millions of followers, you can have hundreds of thousands of followers, but still not be able to get 500 people in a room. That's the disconnect. Times have changed, or for me, it's come back around. In order to get to your real fans, you have to get back to the streets. And if your promo plan doesn't involve that, you getting back to the streets and going to see real people and garnering real fans, you might be in trouble.
5: I think that's such a good point, you know, because sometimes you might not be the best on TV. You might not be the best on radio, but you might be the best in front of people. And I got to say, myself, like, that's when I shine the most, in front of people. Mm-hmm. Like, right? I do the TV, I do the radio. But when I get to be me and use my personality in the club, in front of people, when I hosted the comedy show,
1: right. That's
5: when I shine the most.
0: I know that's right. Let everybody know when you shine, my dude.
5: Well, I'm just saying, that's why I like
0: shining,
5: my name.
0: I'm not bragging.
5: My name rings bells in the streets. Like, people know me because, like, when I'm there, I'm also not in the corner and you can't touch me. I'm everywhere I'm hugging.
0: Cruz, hold on. I got another one for you. Shine bright like a diamond.
1: Oh, God.
5: I like that one even better.
1: I will say this to what Tank said, though. I do kind of think he has a point, but then also at the same time, my mind goes, too. I don't know about that because nowadays you have these influencers that don't necessarily have, like, people in front of them, but they have millions on millions of followers. And then when they go outside, those same followers follow them.
6: Follow them.
1: I show speed.
0: Yeah, right.
1: You know what I'm saying?
0: Yeah, sure. His following is crazy. Kai Cenat.
1: Yeah, a lot of these
6: guys got it on lock
0: right now, man.
1: DDG.
0: Yeah, he sure does. Yeah. That's true. Man. Shouts out to him, which I think is so beautiful. These folks are making money on that thing. I wish 100%. I learned. Somebody need to teach me.
6: Me.
0: I need to go to that streamer university. The other thing we got to talk about, this thing with Lil Wayne. Y'all heard this?
1: Yeah, so Lil Wayne is headed to court. He is being sued by his former assistant. Now, the assistant says that, of course, he had his job duties, like making sure Lil Wayne woke up on time, making sure his clothes were packed for trips, all type of stuff like that. Regular things that assistants are supposed to do. This is where it gets a little weird, though. The assistant also says that he was required to know how to roll blunts for Lil Wayne. The assistant's name also is Andrew Williams. He said that he was also required to love dogs as well. That was another requirement, him being Lil Wayne's assistant. The biggest one, he said he had to maintain pleasant hygiene was another one that he said he had to do with Lil Wayne.
5: All normal things that I would like. If I like dogs and I smoked... Yeah.
1: The blunt rolling thing is a little much.
0: Didn't Snoop need that from his assistant at one point, too? You got to know, if you're going to work for a rapper, you got to know how to roll blunts. That should be a requirement.
6: And I'm going to tell you now, you get paid damn good money.
0: To roll?
6: I just filled out the application.
1: Shut up.
5: I got a true story. We was in Manhattan for like 2 weeks with Noriega in the, Sony Studios, just recording music. And it got so bad that my brother Sosa got renamed Roll-O-Matic by Noriega.
0: Not Roll-O-Matic.
5: Because he was rolling all of Nori's blunts.
1: Yeah, and also, too, I think a big issue that is going on is not just the blunt rolling. He also alleges that Lil Wayne assaulted him on a private jet. That's why he's taking him to court as well.
5: Oh, it got dark.
1: Yeah, that's the real part of
0: what kind of assault?
1: It was a physical assault.
0: Okay.
1: No. Yeah, just a physical assault.
0: Don't make
1: assault.
0: It nothing else.
5: Like, punched him.
1: Not right. Sexual.
0: Good, thank you. You have to clarify nowadays.
1: No,
0: you got to clarify.
6: I hope Wayne ain't in there talking about,
1: shut up. physical
5: like a
1: assault.
5: Cow.
1: No.
6: Don't say woo around me, though.
0: Okay. Finally, guys, Dame Dash, they say he's the supreme hater on the planet.
5: Yes, that man be hating with no teeth or teeth, and it's always about Jay-Z.
7: It just seemed very obvious that the hair thing really f***ed with him because he had, you know, a scripted Beyonce in his hair twice. First of all, my girl doesn't ever cut my hair. You got to get a shape up. I'm not getting no haircut in the bleachers with no mirrors. Like, who does that? We know she's your girl. That's been with

0: been the whole time. It's okay, you with Beyonce. I bet. She cuts your hair, she touches you and all that. It doesn't look real. Pause. It just looks cringe.
1: Well, I was creeping in the comments. Folks got something to say about Dame Dash. They said, hating on folks who love out loud is crazy. Dude has nothing else to talk about but Jay-Z. Jay lives rent-free in his head. They said he's mad he wasn't invited. They said he wants a response so bad. And then somebody said, because that's his wife, sir, and he can brag different.
2: Facts.
3: Yeah.
2: Why was it even important for you to bring up the fact that, oh, we see she touches you? What? Why is that important?
3: Because he wants her to touch him.
2: Somebody called Dame a generational hater.
1: Yeah, he really is.
3: He lost Aaliyah. He lost Jay. He lost everything.
1: Yeah, people are saying the real problem is people who keep interviewing him. Why?
2: Well, because he gonna get you clicks, get you though. Clicks.
1: Okay, all he's gonna talk
2: about
1: is
2: Jay-Z. Gonna get like you clicks.
1: Now we're getting tired of it, though. It's old news. Sure. You don't like Jay-Z, end of story. All right, coming up, we're going to play our $1,000 minute game next. It's Dee Dee in the morning.

0: It's over there. It's trending with Trey right now. That's what it is. Okay.
1: Sorry about that.
2: I'm sorry. My bad, Trey.
1: No, it's okay. It's okay. Can we talk about the party is over at this point, it seems like. Young Miami and Boss Man D-Lo, they were set to go out on a 25-city tour with each other. You know, Mr. Motion Party, You Can I Get In.
3: Right, right.
1: And Young Miami, Where All My Scamming. Well, that's no more. It looks like Young Miami dropped out of the tour. And so Boss Man D-Lo canceled the tour altogether. Mm. It's been rumors too that Miami has been doing this. This has been a theme of hers since her Spin That song blew up.
0: But she says she's working on her album, right?
1: She says she's working on her album. A lot of people are saying, though, it's because she is charging more for performances. She said the bag done increased and went up now.
0: Well,
1: so
0: here's the thing. You got to take advantage while you can, huh?
2: Yeah, true
3: you
2: enough.
3: You
2: got
3: to milk it.
2: True enough. But
3: Young Miami, please don't be the Lauryn Hill of hip hop and start canceling, showing up late.
1: And I'm going to tell you this, if this is the case, this new album, it better be good.
3: It better be good.
0: I know it.
3: G-U-T.
0: All right. That's what's trending this morning. Coming up next, we got the five things you need to know to start your day. It's Dee Dee in the morning.

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0: Com.
1: Good morning. It's Dee Dee in the morning, and we are here on a Thursday.
2: Thursday.
1: Bright and early. Thursday. Good morning to J. Cruz, Trey G, and comedian J.J. Williamson.
2: Uh-huh.
1: Let's get right to the five things you need to know to start your day.
3: Number one. The five things you need to know right now on Dee Dee in the morning.
1: First thing you need to know, anybody see this? They're saying Georgia, Florida, Tennessee, South Carolina, and Alabama. What do they all have in common? What do they have in common? Anybody know?
4: Hey, they all in the South?
1: Nope. Well, yeah, but listen, guess what they're saying? Georgia, Florida, Tennessee, South Carolina, and Alabama have launched Operation Southern Slowdown.
4: I saw this.
1: They're ready to crack down on speeding going on now through July 19th, they're saying.
4: Man.
1: Yeah.
4: They trying to hit that quota.
1: They sure are.
4: Boy.
1: They said drivers can expect citations for speeding, reckless driving, distracted driving, seatbelt violations, and other traffic offenses.
4: Damn.
1: And so, again, all of those states now have Operation Southern Slowdown. All right, let's keep it moving.
2: All right, well, ladies and gentlemen, let's talk about these NFL, mainly these athletes that got the bag. Be careful who you marry. Make sure it's really the one. My man Tyreek Hill, man, the former wide receiver of the Miami Dolphins, is going through it. You know, he was married, but they ended their marriage after 17 months. Months. Now his ex-wife will be paid $50,000 a month.
4: Damn.
2: And she's walking away with $6 million. Now, again, what's 17 months? Is that a year and a half?
1: No, a year and a half.
2: Man, hey, be careful, ladies and gentlemen. Our fellas out here, man, you got that bag, you got that money. Y'all think y'all in love, and these women just playing in your face, man. They want to get that money.
1: Let me say this in defense of her, because she was on a show, like a WAGS show, Women of Sports, or whatever the heck it is. Anyway, make a long story short, women and wives and girlfriends, I think it is. Wives and girlfriends of sports. Okay. She was on some show on Netflix, and when she was on the show, some of the other ladies kept saying, how can you date him? He already had some troubles with the law, other relationships. And she was like, no. This my man. You know, she was doing all that, and they all kept trying to actually warn her. They were trying to, some of the other ladies on the show warned her.
2: So she went on and went through with it.
1: Knowing the risk of being with him, what it could be. Some people say, wait a minute, we tried to warn you.
5: Well, most ball players have wives and get married. They all know.
1: But that, I'm saying, this is 17 months. Everybody warned
2: 17 months, yeah, man. Be careful.
4: All right, can we talk about T.I. real quick? T.I. and Tiny.
1: No.
2: Don't do them.
4: Oh, God.
1: No, we can't.
2: Don't do them.
1: Hold on.
5: Well, we have to.
1: No, we
2: Trey.
1: Got to. Hold on now.
5: No, we have to.
1: Now, hold on. Last time we talked about T.I. on this show, we got in trouble.
4: Stop it.
1: And I've tried to stay away from him all week long.
4: Well, I'm not. I cannot. He making headlines on social media.
2: Don't you announce him.
4: Shut up. T.I. is praising his wife, Tiny. It's some really good, dope news.
1: Okay. All right. You're making me scared. I'm getting triggered. I'm getting flashbacks. Don't, please, God.
4: He is actually praising his wife, Tiny, for standing by him with their marriage through treacherous circumstances, is what he put it as. He said, when somebody has endured treacherous circumstances, with you, been with you during your darkest hours, it just makes the bright moments that much brighter. He said, I thank God that he had grace on us through our marriage, and we're expecting brighter moments and brighter days now that they are bonded as one.
1: By the way, I'm going to just say this to T.I. You know, T.I. lives in Atlanta. We are on in Atlanta. You know, T.I., you got me in trouble. Can you come get on this show now? Can we talk about it?
2: You owe us.
1: We got in trouble big time.
4: And
1: I'm going to still say, and I apologize to Lunell publicly. I will apologize to her, and she apologized to me.
4: 100%. Yeah.
1: Remember, she said 100%. She was in a bad mood.
4: It was no disrespect meant at all. Right. It was just T.I.
2: But T.I., we still need you to come up here.
1: Yeah, we still need you because we got
2: because
1: in trouble.
2: Because of you.
1: Yeah.
4: Oh, God.
1: Okay.
2: I got a rash now.
4: Oh, God. Hey, listen. I ain't going to lie to you. Bring Damani with you because I'm a fan.
1: Bring your son with you. But anybody in Atlanta that knows T.I., tell him he needs to be on this show because we got in trouble because of him.
4: 100%.
1: Okay? Yeah.
2: If you bring King, make sure you get some sleep.
4: Shut up.
1: All right, those are five. We need somebody to play our $1,000 mini game. You answer 10 questions correctly and win the cash this morning at 833. Talk to Dee Dee.
2: That's 833-825-5233.
1: It's Dee Dee in the morning.

0: right, listen. Good morning, Dee Dee in the morning. You guys, yes. We're about to play our $1,000 minute game. We do have us a contestant, all right? Now, here is the deal. They said, according to this, in the wintertime, 42% of us deal with this. In the wintertime, 42%.
1: Ash.
0: That is, well.
1: She said, that is, well.
2: That Ash. Should be number one.
0: Now, hold on a second.
1: Be looking like a little sugar cookie outside.
0: Now, is that all of America, 42%, or just us?
1: I mean.
0: I think if it's us, yeah. It's going to be a little higher.
1: Yeah, maybe.
0: But you are close. Guess what they said? 42% of people suffer from dry skin every winter.
1: I told
0: winter.
1: You. Come on,
0: dry
1: man.
0: Skin.
1: I
0: tell you. Now, dry
1: and,
0: skin.
1: And you know what? It'd be right between the pointer finger and the thumb.
0: Oh, that one is real crucial right
1: that,
0: there.
1: That little skin in between there.
0: Ooh. Every now and then when it's white in there, I'd be like, that's dope, though.
1: that's dope.
2: For it to be like
0: yeah,
2: that.
0: You'd
2: yeah.
0: be like, being a human is interesting. Yeah, right yeah. in that crevice right there.
1: Yes. That won't be so hard to moisturize.
2: I mean, one time I had partake, man, I was feeling good, and I saw that ass. I was like, man, you know, that looked tasteful.
0: Right. In the middle right there.
2: In the middle right there.
3: Did like you

0: get.
1: Yeah,
0: it's
1: like a man. Little bite. So, yeah, man. That winter and that ass do not go together.
2: Hold on a second. Stop talking about winter, JJ. You and I have a problem when it's in the summertime.
3: Summer, too.
1: Man, especially when I scratch right there on the side of my calf. Boy.
2: You got the lines in there.
1: Man, that line.
2: Look like a chalkboard.
1: I'm talking about, boy, like, where is the eraser?
3: You stupid.
4: It's time to boss up with a bang. You got the answers. We got that bread. $1,000 all for you with the $1,000 Minute Game. Exclusively on DD in the Morning.
2: All right, so this is Cass. Is this Chastity?
5: Hey,
2: yes. Oh, hi, Chastity.
3: Hi, Chastity. Hey. Chastity, tell us something about yourself. Tell us something about yourself. You got kids, you married, in a relationship, you single?
5: None of that.
3: Damn.
5: But I am single.
3: I was like, you can't be none of it now. You got to either be in a relationship, single.
1: Something now.
3: Okay, so you single. Now, why are you single? Is this a choice that you made? Are you mad at men, women right now? What you got going?
5: That's a choice.
3: Okay. Mm-hmm. Now, are you at peace is the question. Because, you know, a lot of folks be lonely when they single, Cass.
5: No, I'm at peace.
3: I know that's right. Cass said, I've been enjoying myself right. And my money.
2: All right.
3: Yes,
2: well,
3: indeed.
2: Listen, let's play this game. We're going to spin the wheel, and hopefully we can get you a little extra cash. Here we go.
4: DG. J. Cruz. JJ from The Sip.
6: Trey G. Trey G.
4: $20 bonus.
3: Hey. All right, Cass. If you win this $1,000, what you going to spend it on?
5: Probably some bills.
3: Oh, damn.
5: That's
3: a boring single life. You better take a trip to Jamaica or something, get your booty rubbed on.
2: Okay. But
5: I just came back from Jamaica 2 weeks ago.
3: I know that. That's their single life.
2: Ain't it?
1: But did you get your booty rubbed on?
3: Come on.
5: No, I did not.
3: That's all right.
1: Damn.
3: We're going to do a part two then. I'm going to read you the 10 questions. If you don't know the answer, what you going to say?
5: Fast.
3: That's there right. Then we're going to spin the block, answer it again, and we got to go fast. Yeah. All right?
5: All right.
3: Let's get paid. First question. What's your favorite store to buy clothes at?
5: Dillard.
3: Gotta go faster than that. Do you prefer shopping online or in stores?
5: In store.
3: Which pet is known to have 9 lives?
5: Cat.
3: Name a song Rihanna and Jay-Z have recorded together.
5: Umbrella.
3: Yeah. Cheyenne is the capital of which state?
5: Arizona.
3: Uh-uh.
5: Utah.
3: Uh-uh.
5: Montana.
3: Uh-uh.
5: Wyoming.
3: Hey. There you go.
5: Hey.
3: How old is, you got it? How old is Kalani?
5: 25.
3: Uh-uh. Keep going.
5: 23, 26, 27, 28, 29, 30, 24, 22, 21.
3: Pass. What was the fifth question that I asked you? What was the fifth question?
5: Diane's the capital.
3: Hey, come on now. Who on the morning show builds furniture?
5: JJ, J. Cruz. Trey
3: there you go, there you go. When it comes to government, what does CDC stand for? CDC.
5: CDC?
3: Uh-huh.
5: Center for Disease Control.
3: Yeah,
2: I like
3: that.
2: Where's
3: the rumble, baby?
2: Guess what? You got 8 out of 10.
3: Great job.
2: Eight out of nine. So you did really well. How old is Kalani? She's 31. You went up and down, except for you didn't get to 31.
3: She hit 30, but not 31.
2: Yeah. All right, so listen, you got 8 out of 10. Let me see. You're going to get $10 every correct answer. We add up as $80, but then you add in the extra 20. $100 coming
3: all
2: to
3: right,
2: you.
3: Chastity.
2: $100.
3: All right. Come on.
2: $100. Why don't you do me a favor and tell everybody the show that gave you a shot at $1,000?
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0: 26 eastbound and westbound. We had a disabled vehicle earlier on 526 eastbound. If you see something we need to know about, give us a call, 972-1152.
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2: From Storm Team 2, weather, partly cloudy early, followed by scattered thunderstorms this afternoon. Hot, high, 94.
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2: Long ways from the government, you know. 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
2: Okay, so you hit us up and said you're going to make somebody mad, right?
3: Yes, my mom.
2: What you going to tell your mama?
3: Actually, I had surgery on both of my legs, so my doctor, he hasn't released me. I'm still on my crutches.
2: Mm-hmm.
3: And I'm going to tell her that my mother-in-law, she wanted to see my daughter, and I wouldn't let her see her, and she pushed me off of my crutches.
2: This is going to be good. All right, here we go. Let's call your mom.
4: Hello?
3: Mama.
4: Yeah.
3: Mama, why did Vet meet me over to Zion School?
4: For what?
3: She came over. Mama, she pushed me off of my crutches.
4: Who pushed you off your f***ing crutches?
3: Mama, Vet came over here. She got mad. She said that I wouldn't let her see Zionna.
4: Oh, my motherfucking way.
3: Wait, Mama. Mama, she want to talk to you.
4: I'm on my motherfucking way. I don't want to talk to you.
3: To kick me, Mama.
4: You get in.
5: Hello? This Vet right here. What you want, huh?
4: I'm on my way.
5: Nah. Call me that one more time and see what happens.
4: I'm on my way, bitch.
5: Oh, you did it again. You know what? I'm about to push her out these crutches again. Watch.
4: Bitch, don't
5: f***
4: with my child.
5: You know, I hate that my daughter had a baby by your son. I hate that.
4: Well, bitch, your daughter don't have no motherfucking baby by my son. Your damn son got a baby by my daughter.
5: Oh, you know what I meant. That's what I meant.
4: I'm on my motherfucking
2: okay. Jackie.
4: What?
2: You on the Mad Minute.
4: Don't
2: f***
4: with me by
2: nope.
4: My motherfucking baby. I'm in my motherfucking car.
3: Mama, no. Mama, it's a joke. It's Dee Dee with the morning team, Mama.
4: I know damn well that and push you off your motherfucking crutches.
2: I know it. Nope. Listen,
4: y'all gonna stop doing folks like this.
2: No,
4: y'all
2: we didn't
4: got my motherfucking head hurt.
2: Candace did it. Don't try to blame us. We just facilitated.
4: Yeah, but she better stop that because she's been getting that fat motherfucker beat up.
5: I ain't fat.
4: I'm driving my car fast.
2: Y'all give it up for Candace and Jackie.
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2: Alrighty, so good morning. It's Dee Dee in the morning. Let's get right into these hot topics right now, y'all, because it looks like Dame Dash. Is he the official hater now of the 2026 era?
3: Somebody said he is a generational hater.
2: I mean, now this is what hating looks like. Dame Dash is the face. If you Google hating ass, that picture of him going to come up.
4: In a white t-shirt.
2: Probably.
5: All gums.
2: Yeah, I mean, I'm telling y'all, that is the picture of a hating ass Negro. Y'all got to hear what this man is saying. Here we go.
1: Crazy, scary, and hilarious.
2: God dang
1: it. Hot topics.
6: Give them what they ask for.
1: Only on Dee Dee in the Morning.
2: Before we even get into the hating ass, can we please talk about ICE? Y'all saw what was happening with ICE and in Maine where the 26-year-old man that was shot and killed.
3: Yeah.
2: So now they're saying that ICE is getting ready to pause traffic stops. Take a listen.
7: The Homeland Security Department has ordered a pause in traffic stops by immigration agents after that deadly shooting in Maine and a similar shooting in Texas last week. In each case, ICE officers killed a person agents were not pursuing. Sources say ICE officers will now undergo new training. The pause on traffic stops is not expected to last for long.
4: That's crazy.
2: I know it. And you know, there was another situation in Houston. You guys remember where ICE shot a man? And it's like, what are we doing here?
4: And both situations, it was the wrong target.
2: Mm-hmm.
4: Both situations. Now, I didn't like the man when he said that, you know, this training was going to be quick.
2: Mm-hmm.
4: Like, man, y'all need to make sure y'all do it right. Don't rush the training to get back into the field of stopping people.
5: Nail school takes longer.
2: Nail tech. Mm-hmm. Yeah, coming to nail tech. Mm-hmm. Yeah, to me, it's I was, you know what, let me tell y'all something I think is kind of interesting. You always see the folks who are Trump supporters go, but Obama, he deported a lot more than Trump.
3: No.
5: Humanely.
2: Humanely, which means that maybe that he was doing it better than him then?
3: Right.
2: And you didn't hear people getting killed.
5: Separating families.
2: You didn't hear any of this like that.
5: You didn't hear none of that.
2: I don't understand. But nonetheless, let me move on and talk about the hating ass dude. Come on and tell him, everybody.
3: Yeah. So Dame Dash is basically speaking out about Jay-Z's three-night stint at Yankee Stadium.
4: Mm.
3: He pretty much is saying that he was not impressed by anything that Dame Dash did, including bring out Beyonce.
2: Jay-Z. Mm-hmm.
3: Yeah. Oh, I'm sorry. Anything that Jay-Z did, including bring out Beyonce and a whole bunch of other stuff.
8: It just seemed very obvious that the hair thing really f***ed with him because he had, you know, a scripted Beyonce in his hair twice. First of all, my girl doesn't ever cut my hair. You got to get a shape up. I'm not getting no haircut in the bleachers with no mirrors. Like, who does that? Hmm. We know she's your girl. That's been what it's been the whole time. It's okay, you with Beyonce. I bet. She cuts your hair, she touches you and all that. It doesn't look real. Pause. It just looks cringe because it's so unnatural. It would have been better in a barbershop, but we don't even go to the barbershop. We always have a barber come to us.
2: Dame, stop.
3: Like, he going to put everything Jay-Z did at their concert under a microscope.
5: All right, now, a bad person, or not a bad person, just somebody like him can make a good point. Is he saying that the performance that they put on just didn't seem genuine? Like, they actually might not even like each other. Okay. She's just doing it for the show.
2: Hey, guess what, everybody knows? Let me just say this about Jay-Z and Beyonce's fans. We know that when they come out and speak to us, they want us to buy something. We've all come with
4: okay,
2: that.
4: Okay,
2: we established
4: absolutely.
2: That?
4: Yes,
2: so guess what?
4: Yes.
2: Now, when we saw her do his hair and take him out of the wicks, I thought that was dope. They were using her sacred. That was how a couple should work.
5: Marketing.
2: Because it was marketing. Okay. Now, then they go into the stands of Yankee Stadium to cut it off. It was just another marketing ploy to me.
5: I
2: mean, come on, stop playing, Dame. You're just hating. And I said,
5: they
2: Google,
5: smart.
2: Hey, Nat, and you're going to see Dame. And I hate that for him.
5: Yeah.
2: It's like, look how you going out. Y'all used to be partners. You're mad now because he got rid of you. Instead of hating on the dude, take all that energy to build yourself back up and figure out how you can make that millions.
4: Because you got that show on TV now, the OG stories,
2: work
4: man.
2: On you.
4: Work on you.
2: Yeah.
4: Work on you.
3: That's too much like right.
2: Yeah.
3: That's too much like right.
2: That's true. All right.
3: That's too much like right, like the old folks say.
2: Yeah, instead of pulling somebody down. Let's talk about Tank, though.
3: Yep, so Tank is on social media talking about basically the difference between fans and

0: followers. I kind of think he has a point, but I kind of want y'all to hear it and we have more conversation about it.
1: Yeah. Followers are not fans. All right. Don't get so caught up into this, these social media followers and these comments and these interactions that you forget the difference, especially in today in 2026. You can have millions of followers. You can have hundreds of thousands of followers, but still not be able to get 500 people in a room. That's the disconnect. Times have changed. Or for me, it's come back around. In order to get to your real fans, you have to get back to the streets. And if your promo plan doesn't involve that, you getting back to the streets and going to see real people and garnering real fans, you might be in trouble.
2: Agreed.
3: Y'all know what? Maybe that's why he did that with Chris Brown. Think about it. You're gaining a whole new fan base. They're a little bit younger than what would normally listen to Tank.
2: And that crowd.
3: Yeah, and then now you're singing backup for a hot dude like that.
2: Right, and you know he introduces everyone.
3: Right.
2: You know Chris
3: and that's
2: does.
3: Going back to when, you know, when singers wanted to get their own deals, they would sing backup. For somebody. You
2: almost
3: know what
2: like that's how they started, right?
3: Yeah, because then they say like Sheryl Crow sang backup for Michael Jackson.
2: Right, you get what I'm saying?
0: Can I say this though? What? I do think in the age that we live in, the younger generation, they do consider followers fans. Mm-hmm. Because you have so many social media celebrities nowadays that only have like their followers to base that off of.
3: Yeah.
0: And then when they go out in public, these people reaffirm that.
3: But
0: you know
3: I'm clear with him on that one because you can see people who are saying they're influencers and have a million fans and can't pull nobody.
2: Yeah, yeah.
0: Sure.
3: Okay, listen, yeah, we'll talk about that coming up, you guys. Also coming up, we got $1,000 for you next. It's Didi in the morning.

0: 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Talk to me.
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2: Juicy J, man.

0: Good morning. It's Dee Dee in the morning on this Thursday. We got to remember, I forgot that it is No Politics Thursday on the show.
1: No politico.
2: Yeah. We'll try to keep it that way.
0: Even though your president, isn't he doing having a
3: thing
0: tonight?
3: He posted an announcement tonight. About
0: the election?
3: It's about the election.
0: Election fraud and
4: China has some.
0: They're claiming it's alleged, and they already did investigation years ago, and they said that was not true. But of course, we have a lion ass president, so let's just see what happens tonight. Hey, there is Trey G. Trey, what's trending?
2: Hey, so it looked like the ladies are kind of winning right now. The legendary ladies, to be exact, man. They say Madonna's Grateful album surprised the Billboard charts and went number one in the U.S. and U.K. Mm. It's called Confessions 2, Still Pinching Myself. And then Beyonce, she also is topping the charts on the Hot 100. She debuted the top selling new song, and it's kind of new, Donk.
0: Mm-hmm.
2: You know that song that she released last week?
0: Yeah.
2: Okay. Yeah, it debuted it's really high on the Hot 100 charts. I don't know if it's number one, but it debuted at the top of the charts.
0: Wow.
2: So shout out Beyonce and Madonna.
0: Shout out to the ladies.
4: Madonna.
0: I think they said Madonna's going to sing at the, what you call it?
3: The World Cup.
0: World Cup.
3: Oh, really?
0: Oh.
3: The finals. Okay.
2: Yep. Post Malone is as well. He's supposed to be doing the halftime show also.
0: And I think is it Shakira and Burna Boy again or something?
2: Maybe so.
0: All right, that's the lineup. All right, listen, coming up later, we got to talk about J.J. Williamson's big announcement, but also play our $1,000 mini game right now at 833-TALK-TO-DEE-DEE.
3: That's 833-825-5233.
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1: She ain't even all that. Like, I ain't even like that. Ain't her mama white. That ain't even.

0: 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Yeah. The Box. Home of Dee Dee in the Morning.
1: Okay.

0: Hey, good morning. It's Dee Dee in the morning, and we must have a conversation about comedian J.J. Williamson. J.J. last night was on the phone with me, and at 7:57, he said, Dee Dee, I got to go. Click.
1: I did.
0: That man was like, hey, I got something to do. Let everybody know what you had to do.
1: Hey, I ain't mean to hang up on you like that, right, man, but, you know, I had a big announcement.
0: I was mid-sentence, J.J. I was like,
1: Yeah, Joe did. I think I cut you off at But yeah, I went live last night on all my social media platforms, man, to make a huge announcement that I'm super excited about. I am about to release my comedy special on YouTube. Yeah, man, getting ready to release
2: that thing, man.
1: August 2nd, Overlook is officially about to be seen by the world.
2: Yeah.
1: So I'm super excited, man. I shot it last year on August 2nd. Which is my late brother Chris' birthday.
0: Aww.
1: So I decided to wait, man, put everything together, and release it on his birthday as well, man. Wow. I think my brother was shining down on me and make sure things go well. So shout out to my brother Chris. But yes, man, I'm releasing my comedy special.
3: Yeah.
0: Really?
3: You know, I saw the announcement last night on Instagram. I was on Instagram. Now, I ain't gonna lie to you, JJ. I was there from the jump, right? So I saw y'all trying to get everything together first and foremost. JJ said, hey, son, log into my Facebook for me real quick.
2: No, he didn't.
0: No.
3: I was like, oh, this is a family affair.
1: Yeah, it's a family affair, man. Yeah. So,
3: not only that, as you get through the announcements, I love how off camera somebody was like, don't forget to mention the comedy club.
2: He was getting little notes.
1: Yeah, I had my team out there helping me out, man. So I'm super excited. Man, it's going to be on my YouTube channel, man. So please subscribe to my YouTube channel.
0: What's the channel?
1: It is The Real JJ from the Sip.
2: Come on.
1: Real JJ from the Sip, man. So all my fans, all the listeners, man, my followers, I'm going to need you.
0: Okay, hold on. Let me get this straight. So hold on, JJ. JJ, had you had a YouTube page before, or is this your very?
1: I had a YouTube page. Yeah, I do.
0: How
1: do
0: you never tell us?
1: I mean, because it wasn't moving nothing.
2: I was just, had nothing on it.
1: I'm just being real. It wasn't moving nothing. Look, it ain't hot. So,
2: no, I understand.
1: It ain't hot. So I'm going to definitely need everybody, man. Please subscribe to my YouTube page, man.
0: I'm doing it now. Let me
1: go. You know, man, it's The Real JJ from the Sip. On YouTube, man. It's going to be released August 2nd. I'm super excited.
2: Congratulations.
1: Hey, man. Thank you very much,
2: so
1: man.
2: You worked so hard on this thing.
1: I appreciate it, man. I'm really excited, man. It looks good.
0: Yeah, you've been editing. You were you had gotten one edit, and you didn't like it,
1: I didn't like it, man. You know, and you know, this is my first one that I produce. I invested my own money, believing in my own self, man. And I wanted to go back and, you know, make sure it was right.
0: Right.
1: I wanted to make sure it was right, man, because, you know, hey, this thing could take off or it could flop.
0: Right.
3: No,
2: it ain't
3: going
2: to flop.
1: It ain't going to flop. I don't brag or nothing like that, man, but it's really good. It's really good,
0: absolutely.
1: Man. It looks very good, man. Shout out to my man, Jay Cruz, for hosting that thing, man. You did an amazing job, man. So, yeah, man, August 2nd.
3: Can I ask you this?
1: Yes.
3: How intense is the itch for a second one?
1: Hey, I'm ready. Look, the special, I'm ready to shoot that one.
3: Right on.
1: The material is already
0: ready. Are you ready for the next
1: one? It's already ready.
3: That's how you do it.
2: You might as well, right?
1: It's already ready, man. So look, again, The Real JJ from the Sip on YouTube. I need everybody. I need y'all.
2: Yeah.
1: Y'all ain't gonna see me on the big platforms yet and everything, man. So hey, let's make this thing, you know, official, man, and hey, check it out.
2: You can call the second one Almost Seen.
1: Almost Seen. Okay. I might be able to do something, man. So, yeah, I'm looking super excited for that thing, man. So, I'm finna go get on my promotional tour right now.
2: Happy, proud.
1: Yeah, man. Yeah, man. So, I've been called to LA, man, to handle a couple of little business, you know, things, man. So, yeah, man, I'm really geeked. I'm excited, man. I am.
0: You are a little jittery.
1: I really am, man. I can't calm down. I'm going to enjoy this high right here. I'm going to enjoy this high, man.
0: Let me break it down. If you're listening right now and you love J.J. Williams,

0: and on this show, and you want to see, and you've never seen his stand-up routine at all, then you're missing out. So you got to get on YouTube right now.
1: Right.
0: Make sure you subscribe now to his YouTube page, and it is The Real JJ from the Simp.
1: Two P's on YouTube, man. I'm looking forward to it. So, hey, miss out if you want
0: Congratulations,
1: to.
0: Congratulations, JJ.
1: Hey, thank you very much.
0: Look, I'm going home tonight. Is it up now?
1: No, it ain't up now.
0: Oh, you said August what?
1: August 2nd. If you go ahead and subscribe, man, you'll get the notification, man, when it's up, man. You'll be the first to see it, man. And
2: we ain't got to go into detail, but I did hear that you're doing a premiere for certain people in certain cities. Oh. So we got to go into detail.
1: We got to go into the details, man. Yeah, so if you want to know what's going on with the premiere, the private screening, log on to my Instagram.
0: Okay.
1: And it's The Real JJ from the Simp.
2: Come on.
0: Two P's.
1: And I give you some details, man, so you can come check it out.
0: I like it. Y'all make sure you go subscribe to the YouTube channel. And then also make sure you follow JJ so you can find out about these surprise pop-up screenings that he's having.
1: Oh, yeah. Absolutely.
0: I like that. Make sure you go follow him right now online at The Real JJ from the Simp. Congratulations,
1: sir. Thank you very much, man. I'm excited. Absolutely.
0: It's Dee Dee in the morning.

0: 10, girl, you a 10. Girl, you a 10, girl, you a 10, girl, you a 10. Girl, you a 10, girl, you a 10, girl, you a 10. Girl, you a 10, girl, you a 10, girl, you a 10.
1: Good morning, it's Dee Dee in the morning, and let's have a conversation about a list that came out. Did anybody see, you know, they always come out with these different lists of the richest, you know, rappers in hip hop. What does Forbes always come out with? The female billionaire, self-made billionaires.
2: For sure, for most successful, first time to do it, all that.
1: Anybody see the new list they came out with? The companies that have kept their commitment to DEI.
2: Ooh, let's go.
1: The companies that I want everybody to write some of these down. You may like some of these. You may want to continue to support.
2: Real quick, DEI stands for?
1: Diversity, Equity, and Inclusion.
2: Let's go.
1: Now, DEI is when your president immediately, day one when he got in there, he said, all right, stop all this fairness.
3: Yeah, I don't like it.
1: Inclusion. Yeah. Stop including everybody. It's strictly us and nobody else.
4: I want all these companies to be just as crooked as I am.
1: Exactly.
5: He said, evil, even playing field. Yeah.
1: Who wants that?
4: I skipped that class.
1: Yeah, he was like, get rid of diversity, equity, and inclusion in America. Crazy. That's what he decided to do. Well, some of these companies said, no, screw you. Mm. And I'm going to tell y'all something right now. If you believe in this, support these folks. Here we go. Some of the companies came up with the list. Alaska Airlines.
2: Okay. Unfortunately, I never go to Alaska. But
1: American Express.
4: Oh, wow.
1: I guess so, because, you know, American Express used to have the CEO used to be black for years.
2: Oh, really?
1: Kenneth Chenault. So I see, shouts out American Express. I got
2: the fact
1: one
2: that you knew his full name, Gang Gang.
1: Because it was such a dope thing. Everybody was tripping that here we was this black man that ran American Express and, you know, such a reputable card. The other one was Apple. I didn't know Apple.
4: I didn't know Apple.
1: Apple, is that who?
5: I can see that. There's
1: who is Apple?
2: Mac.
5: Tim Cook, I know, was the CEO for a long time, and then now they transitioning.
1: Oh, that's right, because Tim Cook be hanging out with all them black folks and rappers and things.
5: Well, and they just are very progressive anyway. Yeah. You know what I'm saying? LGBTQ, all that, I+.
1: You knew these guys weren't going to give up DEI. Ben and Jerry's.
5: Oh, yeah.
4: Come on, man.
5: They put it on their ice cream
1: package.
5: We love y'all.
3: They put everybody on there.
1: Hold on. Shouts out to Burlington.
4: Come on now.
1: Hey, Burlington had to, because we go up in there to get all of the coach.
2: Well, me and my son was just there.
1: You were in Burlington?
2: Yeah.
1: All right, guess what else? They said Chase.
2: Chase, man.
4: Okay.
1: Chili's.
5: We're not a guest. Oh, yeah, Chili's.
4: It's because they better.
5: They got that triple dipper.
1: Hold on. Remember, Chili's came back and had, what's her name, doing that Chili's baby back rib. Lizzo.
5: Yeah.
1: All right, here's some other people who didn't give up their DEI. They said Colgate Palmolive.
5: Oh, really? Okay.
1: Costco.
2: Yeah. Costco's been very vocal
5: about theirs.
1: Delta Airlines.
4: Okay,
1: Delta.
4: Mm-hmm.
1: DSW Shoe Warehouse. That's my people.
4: Yeah.
1: All right, I'm gonna keep going.
5: I ain't gonna lie to you. I got an Annie that do not stay out of there.
1: Really?
5: Oh my God.
3: I love it. Do not stay out of there.
5: Boy, Annie, where you at? DSW.
1: Yep. And they give you deals and stuff like that, and they send you coupon. And on your birthday, go up in there now, DSW. Again, companies that kept their commitment to DEI. Let me see. They said they did not bow down to Trump. H-E-B.
5: Oh, yeah.
1: Shout out Texas.
2: Maybe I'll lay off of a little bit.
1: Gap. I didn't even know the Gap was still around.
4: I didn't know the Gap was still around.
1: Okay, here we go. Guess what? Hilton.
4: Come on, now.
1: Didn't know that.
4: I'm Hilton Honda, no wonder.
5: That's surprising.
1: Honda.
4: Come on, now. You know we're going to get them Hondas.
1: Mm-hmm. Hold on. JetBlue.
2: Really?
4: Oh, wow.
5: Is that a budget airline, JetBlue?
1: It's kind of disorder.
4: Yeah.
1: Let me see. Kroger.
2: Shout out to Kroger, man. Mm-hmm.
5: Shout out to you for not putting the S at the end of Kroger's.
1: Oh, yeah.
3: And then why would you do it?
5: Well, it's the melanin in me. I apologize. It's the melanin in me.
1: I don't have as much melanin as you?
5: Probably not.
1: Okay.
5: You are a little lighter than me.
1: Okay, fine.
3: I be trying to tell her.
1: All right, here's another one they said didn't give up their DEI. Macy's. Marriott Hotels.
2: Shout out Macy's, Marriott.
1: Let me see. Nike.
4: No, they better not. They better not.
3: Yeah, you crazy?
4: Crazy. Right? That's how we. You better not.
2: Yeah, good luck with that.
4: Nike is like wearing dress shoes for black folks.
1: They can't give up their dress shoes.
4: Yeah.
1: Let me see. Nordstrom.
2: Nuh-uh.
4: I'm sorry.
2: What about Nordstrom's Rack?
1: No, just Nordstrom. Pinterest.
5: Oh, wow.
1: They said the Prada Group. Out of all of these designs, hold on. I better see. Hold on. Before I finish this, I ain't even looking now.
2: Yeah, right.
1: I better see Louis Vuitton, Gucci, all of them. Because we like to drip ourselves in it all the time.
4: Yeah.
1: And if they ain't down with DEI, y'all got to stop using them. I know that's what I probably ain't going to see on here, would be a Tesla. I'm guaranteed of that.
5: Oh, yeah, for sure.
1: Every time I see a black person drive.

0: driving Tesla. I go, you see Chanel, why? Why, black folks? Why? Read up on who owns it and what he thinks about you. All right, here we go. Other companies kept their commitment to DEI. They say QVC.
1: Okay.
0: Sally Beauty.
1: Hey, is they better?
0: Sally's.
1: All the hell we get?
0: Let me see. Okay. Trader Joe's.
2: Oh, wow.
0: Ulta. Wegmans. And then guess what else? Sprouts. And finally, Southwest Airlines.
1: Mm. Not Southwest. That's gang, us gang. All day.
0: Yeah.
1: Southwest, the only one that got their window tinted.
0: We're like, we on it.
3: We on listen, y'all, if you need that list repeated, hit up Didi. She got it.
0: You sure? You know what? You're right. You can find me at Didi in the morning.
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Somebody tell them people Mr. Hem is here. Whoa, whoa, whoa, whoa, whoa. Mr. Hem is here.

0: 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Somebody tell them people Mr. Hem is here.
1: Whoa, whoa, whoa, whoa, whoa, whoa.
0: Mr. Hem is here.
1: Whoa, whoa, whoa, whoa, whoa, whoa.
0: Mr. Hem.
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0: Now for the Gerald's Tires and Brakes 843 Traffic Center.
1: 26 eastbound, your ride is slowing down from Somerville to the 526 interchange. No major problems on 526 eastbound or westbound at this time. If you see something we need to know about, give us a call. 972-1152.
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0: All right, listen, guys, we need to have a conversation about folks in the comments.
1: Yeah.
0: On social media. So yeah. Hollywood Unlocked posted a video of Miss America. Miss America 2026, which I've never seen her. Mm-hmm. I had never seen her. She's a redhead with a very, very strong rock'em sock'em jaw.
2: Oh my God.
0: Hey, that chin and jaw.
2: Rock'em sock'em.
0: Is it not? Yeah, a jawline and chin.
2: And we talking about the red rock'em sock'em too. Not the blue one, the red one.
1: That red one was a little bit more defined. Yeah. Wasn't it?
0: That's what she looked like. I mean, I hate to say it, but she has a very, I mean, she's pretty, but there's a very, very strong chin.
1: She has a very, very distinct crimson facial feature. Chin.
0: Right. And so she was singing, I guess, where was she at, you guys? I guess the baseball.
2: Major League All-Star Baseball game.
0: Okay, well, she was singing God Bless America. Take a listen.

0: Okay.
1: So she sounds okay, right?
2: Not terrible.
1: Not terrible.
3: She sounds like Dolly Parton is her voice coach.
2: Shut up.
1: Her voice coach. Well, I just want you to know, Hollywood Unlocked and everybody in the comments, we were creeping in the comments. Here's what people are saying. Nah. Some people are saying, damn, her face is very strong. Yeah. Then somebody said, wow, she sings like a Disney villain.
0: Absolutely.
1: Then somebody said, now how did she become Miss America? Because...
2: Oh, God.
1: Then they said something like this. WTF, who crowned her?
2: She's not an ugly woman.
0: No, she's not. She's just a very, like, a...
1: Then people ain't right. Faced. They said, and they say Michelle Obama looked like a man, right?
2: Oh,
1: they
2: God.
0: Yeah, they definitely hit her with the he.
2: Yeah, they disrespectful in the comments.
1: Then they said, just a little off key on the third note. Other than that, I hated it.
2: Damn.
1: I said, why do people do... I swear to God, there were more comments about this lady, our Miss America. I said, I feel bad.
2: Hey, she wasn't no witch. Whitney Houston or nothing like that, but she did a good job.
3: She wasn't bad.
2: Yeah, it was good. On a scale of 1 to 10, what would you give a scale of 1 to 10? 10 being the best.
3: I'm gonna say a 6.
1: I'll say a 5.
0: Okay, I'll be fair. I'll give it a boring.
2: Oh God! Damn.
1: That's a good rating, though. That's a good rating.
0: Boring. That's funny.
2: That's
0: boring.
2: So funny. Unseasoned.
1: Absolutely. It's just unseasoned. She tried to put a little bit of seasoning in it, but that was just, what kind of season would that be? Mrs. Dash.
2: Y'all, shut up.
0: I thought it was just salt.
2: That hospital season. Yeah. Not Mrs. Dash.
1: She didn't put no slap your mama in it.
2: At all.
1: Hell no.
2: Wasn't no Lowry's now.
1: Wasn't no Goya in it.
3: By her voice, I wouldn't let her make the potato salad.
2: Shut up. Hell no.
1: Y'all ain't even right.
3: I'm telling you.
1: All right, listen, coming up, you got your hot topic.

0: He's on the way. It's DD in the morning.
1: I heard what you said through the grapevine. 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

0: 26 eastbound, heavy traffic from International Boulevard to the Donhoe Bridge. If you see something we need to know about, give us a call, 972-1152.
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4: Oh,
3: y'all,
4: Lord.
3: As a man, you guys got to listen to this question that somebody asked Ray J. Let's get into it. 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
3: 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So first we got to talk about LaMelo Ball. Does he have like some words for LeBron? What's going on,
4: man,
3: here?
4: Man, so my man LaMelo Ball, man, who was traded from the Charlotte Hornets over there to Minnesota to play with the Ant-Man.
3: Ooh, and LaMelo
4: Ball. So everybody's out here throwing that pitch to LeBron, trying to see what he's going to do, and LaMelo gave his 2 cents.
8: Say, hey, come on with us, or...
9: Say it again for me.
8: Did you put a call into LeBron and just say, come on with us?
9: Yeah, whatever you thinking.
4: Yeah. Where so LaMelo, you know, everybody's trying to shoot their shot, man. You know, the best players on the teams are shooting their shot, trying to get LeBron, you know, Golden State. You know, Steph Curry can't reached out, man. You know, a couple of Knicks reached out to LeBron. You know, I guess he's going to do the decision again.
3: Oh, wow.
4: I guess he's going to do the decision again because he hasn't decided where he's going
3: to
4: play.
3: That would be dope, though. Because isn't that how he got into the league? Yeah, was with right. the
4: well, that's
3: when
4: what
3: he
4: did to do the trade to Miami.
3: Right, that's right.
4: It was called the decision.
10: Let me ask you, do the Timberwolves have an extra seat for Bronny?
11: No. Listen, I heard the Lakers are actually seriously putting Bronny into their future plans,
3: ooh,
11: though.
4: Oh, really?
11: They say he's good in the locker room. They like that he's like just a tenacious player. He's very determined, very hardworking.
3: Nice.
11: So they actually are trying to like commit to him a little bit. I read a report earlier.
10: Sounds like a mascot.
11: No, damn.
10: I said it sounded like, I didn't say that man is a mascot. He's an athlete.
11: He played in their summer league stuff.
10: Right,
11: like,
10: he's doing good.
11: Yeah,
10: right,
11: he's been doing some good stuff in summer league, they said. So they kind of are committed to
4: Bronny does need to get up on the,
10: away from his dad.
4: Yeah, man.
10: Yeah,
4: you know,
10: become his own man.
4: Take that pressure off himself, man. Build your own legacy, man. See how it goes.
3: Yeah, because it's difficult being up under dad. Because let me tell you something. JJ and his son, I know JJ's son be looking. JJ's son is quiet, where his daddy is loud as hell.
4: He hates being around me.
3: Especially
4: when he be with his boys. Like, man, don't embarrass me today.
3: Your son is so smooth.
4: I'm trying to give you some personality.
11: That's what happened when you had a son as an introvert. The dad is an extrovert.
4: Extrovert.
3: Hey, the kid comes around. He's like, dad just swallowed up all personality. So he got it all. Let's talk about Drake, though.
10: Drizzy, Drake out here surprising some students at Kasanat's Streamer University. I can't believe that's a thing, yo. Streamer University. And he hit him with a video message. Check it out.
12: For now, we have a message from Drake.
13: Congratulations to everybody that got accepted. All the new creators, all the veteran creators. I hope you guys make the most of this opportunity. I hope you learned something. I hope you're able to teach each other things. And on behalf of us at OVO, I left you something. Well, actually, I left you a few things in your room to make this stay. Shout out to Kai,
4: Dreamer
13: University 2026.
4: Man. Man, when I saw Kasanat have all those keys, so he must have rented like a whole dormitory out.
11: Yeah, they have like an actual like campus
10: that
11: they are using for Streamer University.
10: Sorry,
11: you know, I told y'all the other day in my trending that Streamer University is harder to get into than Harvard.
3: That's what I heard.
11: Based on the numbers.
3: I heard that.
11: They only accept like 120 kids.
4: Oh, wow.
3: Damn, that's it?
11: 120 kids.
3: How long is Streamer University? How long is the
11: course? I think it's like a few weeks.
3: Is the course?
4: It's
10: you
4: know, real.
10: I don't mean to steal that moment, but this kind of happened to me yesterday. So yesterday I played a video to my kids that we play basketball with of Paul Wall donating $500 to We Cruising for Kids and the basketball thing
4: that's great,
10: coming up. Like, almost kind of like Drake just did.
3: Nice.
10: He was like,
3: that's
10: $500 shout out to Cruise Foundation and the factory. Boom, boom, boom.
3: That's nice.
10: Can I play Paul Wall later?
3: Okay. Yeah. Hey, let's talk about Ray J.
11: Yeah. So Ray J was on a podcast the other day, Paul Pierce's podcast, actually. And Paul Pierce's female co-host asked Ray J a question about being.

0: being with other men. Now, you judge for yourself with Ray J's answer what you think he is trying to say.
1: Have you dealt with a man intimately before? Because I think that people want to know.
2: I mean, man.
3: These are crazy questions.
1: It is, right?
3: These are
1: like, you don't have to answer.
3: No, I want to answer. I'm here to answer.
1: Okay.
3: I like to think about every question that's presented.
1: I love that.
3: And I like to answer properly.
1: Okay. Take your time.
3: Shout out to the agency. Have I ever
1: been intimate?
3: Man.
1: Yeah. Or kissed? Yeah, like
3: kiss
1: made
3: is crazy.
1: Out.
3: Like when it's verbal war.
2: Yeah, yeah.
3: I mean, we all love Biggie Smalls. Yeah.
1: So yes or no?
3: Just get wet like.
1: Have you been intimate sexually with a man in any capacity ever?
3: Here's why I take my time with this.
1: Okay,
2: I'm dead.
0: Hey, brother, answer yes.
1: I know.
0: Yeah, like, the answer is yes.
4: Come on. Exactly,
0: if you just can't outright say no,
2: no.
0: What yes. are you doing?
4: I'm not falling for it, y'all.
0: What are
4: it's
0: you
4: doing?
0: It's
4: just clickbait, bro.
0: You think so?
4: Yes. It's all clickbait.
0: Yo, as a man, you don't play
2: with that. You don't play with that.
4: All right, listen, those are your hot topics. Coming up next hour, we got to have a dope discussion about choosing your friends and losing friends on the way. It's DD in the morning.

0: like a. All right, it is, what is today? It is Thursday. It's Didi in the morning. I'm looking for Trey G right now to find out what's trending with Trey.
1: Hey, one of y'all personal favorites. When I say y'all, I'm looking at Didi and JJ because me and Cruz are not the biggest fans.
2: I'm going to sit back here.
1: We'll be nice while we on air. Krispy Kreme.
0: Oh, I love it.
1: Yes. They are actually running a special in honor of their birthday.
2: Hold on, really? Let me do something.
1: Don't do that now.
0: It is so sweet.
1: Yeah, they are running a special. It's a discounted price of a dozen glazed donuts in honor of their 17th birthday. You can get a dozen glazed donuts for just 89 cents after buying like full price ones.
2: Did you
0: you buy the first box for full price and get the second. Hey, okay,
1: got that's all the rest problem. Of them. Get all the rest of them 89 cents.
2: 17 years old. They're not even adults.
1: Oh, God.
2: It's for like kids.
0: Whatever. Listen, let me tell you something. I'm with JJ. I like me some Krispy Kreme.
3: Me too, all day.
1: Yeah,
0: Krispy Kreme. I like me some Krispy
3: all
0: Kreme.
3: Day.
1: Give me a mom and pop donut shop every single day of the week.
2: No, and make sure the lady Asian.
0: No, it's too doughy. They don't put enough glaze on it or anything. Can't stand it.
1: You tripping.
2: Krispy Kreme is covered in sugar. It's disgusting.
3: And then they ain't got but one machine. You know, the mom and pop shops.
1: That's all right.
3: It's
2: insanity.
3: And go out, then look what you got to do.
0: Hey, JJ, you used to go into Krispy Kreme and you see them coming off on that surveyor belt, whatever, conveyor?
1: Yeah, conveyor.
0: I used to be like, ooh, here it comes and it's warm.
3: Hey, give me them four that just fail.
2: Terrible.
0: Right. Hey, listen, coming up next hour, we got to have a dope discussion about choosing your friends and losing friends. That's on the way to Didi in the morning.

let's get the party started. 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That's when I knew that your heart was scarring. Friends to lovers need a part to star in. Like, wait, babe, let me

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0: He was the character witness with Diddy and how Cassie got mad. Take a listen.
1: Cassie unfollowed me because I wrote a character letter for Puff. It's like, I still consider her my sister. It's like, I love her. You know what I'm saying?
2: You cannot love me and write a character witness letter for...
1: No, you're wrong. I'm going to tell you why.
2: If Kodak beats the out of me and you are my brother and you randomly write a... character letter for him to make sure he don't go to jail for beating my ass?
1: Let me ask you a question. What if I see you beat the out of him before and nobody seen it?
2: I have different views on women beating
1: me. No. Oh. Come on. What he was on trial for wasn't beating Cassie up. He was on trial for Rico. He didn't do no Rico stuff. So it's like, if I see you slap the out of somebody, but somebody charged you for murder, I'm going to write you a character letter that like you didn't murder nobody.
3: Damn.
0: So, it got us to wondering, because this, you know, he has a point to a certain extent, but also, you said Cassie is your sister.
3: Right.
0: You started out saying Cassie is my sister, but I did a character thing for Diddy.
3: For Diddy.
0: I'm curious, how have y'all defended, anybody in here ever defended a friend that led to the demise of another friend?
4: Another friend?
3: Oh, God.
0: Y'all ever defended a friend or stuck by somebody else, and you're like, but it ended? You know what I'm saying? Because... No. It does sound interesting. Because, see, this is the reason why I always tell people, I hate when somebody tries to say, you know, that's my sister. Dee Dee's my sister. That's my brother. I got a friend who says this all the time. That's my brother. Right. That's my brother. And then you look up and you're not treating that person like a brother or sister.
3: Yeah.
0: That's why it's very rare. Let me tell you, I always tell people, you don't have to call me your sister because I got two. I know what that looks like to have two and how strong that bond is, and you can't break that. So I don't hardly ever, that's my brother over there. Nah, that's a good friend right there.
4: And it might be just an associate.
0: Right, but people will use brother and sister in ways that you shouldn't.
5: I got it.
0: Because it means something to me, you know.
3: 100%. I think we throw it around so loosely.
4: Yeah, absolutely.
5: I got an older sister who was married, and then I got a brother, a friend who's like my brother, Peanut. Well, Peanut ended up selling a pound to my sister's husband.
0: Damn.
5: And when they went to go sell it, they robbed him. They robbed my sister's husband, my friend Peanut. Nut, and his cousin robbed my sister. Yo, damn. At first they didn't know what was going on. So once I get the word, I had to like go take it. Y'all confronted them like, what y'all doing? Y'all robbed Gary. This is my sister. Like, Nut, what y'all doing?
0: Man, you got to tell Nut that.
5: Yeah, and his cousin over there like, man, I don't care who they are. I was like, yo, dude, we got to get this back. This ain't going to go down like this. Mm-hmm. You're not just disrespecting. My sister's going off. Your friend's a piece of crap, all this stuff. Anyway, long story short, I took care of all of it, got it all back. But me and Nut figured out a way to still remain friends.
0: Really? And then how did your sister feel that you stayed friends with Nut?
5: She was mad at me for a while.
0: And then where's her husband Gary in this?
5: They got divorced.
0: Probably because of Nut robbed him.
5: Years later. Nah, it was years later.
0: Hold on a second. I feel like I'm in an episode of Power.
3: Yeah, fact, The Wire.
5: That's how it happened.
3: The Wire real quick.
4: And I know it's been a while, but how's the relationship still with you and your sister about the situation?
0: You and your sister?
5: Oh, yeah, no, we're good.
4: Okay.
5: We don't hold grudges.
4: Okay.
5: Like a couple months later, though, me and my younger brother went over there and beat up her ex-husband and the dad. Uh-huh. I beat up the dad and my brother beat up Gary.
0: Hold on a second.
3: I'm about to say, y'all sound like a bunch of criminals.
0: But where was Nut doing all of this?
5: Nut didn't show up to that.
0: Now, where is Nut today? Is he behind bars?
5: First of all, man. No, he's not, but he works. He lives with Corey.
0: He's still living that life.
5: They listen to the show.
0: Hold on. Selling pounds? Is Nut still out here?
5: No, what do they call it?
0: Rehabilitated?
5: When you work right stuff. He did the right stuff. He does legal work. Jesus.
3: Nut is not a felon. He is not in jail.
0: Thank you.
4: Does he still go by Peanut?
5: Yes.
4: Because, I question him. You might want to check his page.
5: Not at work.
4: Check his storyline. He got a pound on there.
0: All right, I just want anybody who's listening to our show for the first time or anything, I want you to know something. We're really silly in here. You can tell. We're going to find something funny in everything while we at least try to. All right, so listen, here's the deal. Outside of Cruz, Gary, and Nut,
4: Peanut,
0: and his sister, we want to know.
5: That's a good story.
0: That was a good story, Cruz. Thank you. How has defending one friend or a family member led to the demise of your friendship with somebody? We need to talk about that, because here is a man saying that Cassie was like his sister, but yet he's out here, you know, providing character witness testimony for Diddy. How can you say you my friend, sister, anything, and you doing do something that? Like that?
4: Man.
0: We want to know, has it happened to you? Give us your thoughts right now at 833. Talk to Diddy.
4: That's 833-825-5233.
0: Taking your calls next. It's Diddy in the Morning.

0: You dip, I dip, we like, damn.
1: Good morning, it's Didi in the morning. So we were talking about, guys, we were just talking about that situation with Didi. We're trying to figure out how has defending a friend, loved one, or something led to the demise of another friendship. Hey, good morning, this is Anonymous, right?
2: Yes, it is.
1: All right, Anonymous, tell us your story. What happened?
3: Uh-oh.
2: All right, so my cousin and my auntie boyfriend were getting into it. And it was after my uncle wake. After we went to my mom's house, he wanted to say he going to have somebody shoot at my mom's house. So therefore, I can't take that. So I stood up for my mom and my cousin. Hit my auntie boyfriend in the mouth. My auntie get mad at me. 10 minutes later, found out he was cheating on it.
1: Damn.
2: Yeah.
1: No.
2: So I ain't spoke to my auntie like 2 years.
1: Damn. Man. They what? Still together?
2: Nope.
1: Oh,
2: they
1: okay.
2: Broke up the same day.
1: Okay.
3: Man. Now, who got hit in the mouth again?
2: My cousin, my auntie boyfriend.
3: Man.
1: The auntie's boyfriend got hit in the mouth.
3: Yeah, he did.
1: And then?
2: Yeah, and then he called. Then he went to his other girlfriend out, which is friends with my cousin's fiance. And on the phone, talking about, I got jumped at a red light. And she like, hold on, I know you talking about. Greg went at a red light. He was at my people house and got whooped.
1: Oh, God dang whooped. It. Okay, this is a lot going on, Anonymous.
3: Yeah.
1: Yeah.
2: Really? It was funny.
1: Right. Hey, Anonymous, anybody involved named Nut?
2: No. All right, no, good. No peanuts involved.
1: All right, cool. Thank you. No peanut. All right, thank you.
3: That's what we looking for.
1: We sure are. Hey, good morning. Hi, is this Nick?
4: This is Nick. Hey, D.D., I just wanted to comment on that. The worst thing I hate when a person say, it don't matter if I'm right or wrong. You supposed to be on my side. Mm. That's bull crap.
1: Really?
4: You know? Mm-hmm. Now,
5: I disagree.
4: Yeah, he is wrong. Well, let her get beat up regardless what she did in the past. We're talking about then, what we saw.
1: Mm-hmm.
4: Thank you for taking my call.
1: All right. No, hey, Nick.
6: Wait.
1: Nick, before you hang up, hey, Nick, you got anybody involved in this story named Nut?
5: Shut up.
1: Okay.
5: Oh, my God.
1: I'm just joking. Thank you, sir. I'm sorry. I got to go there with Nut.
3: Stop playing.
1: Right.
3: But I think we all can kind of relate to this type of situation happening. I remember I had two friends of mine. They were actually beefing with each other,
1: mm-hmm.
3: right? And one of the friends, I took it upon myself to say, okay, I'm going to just kind of play the middleman between both of y'all, and I'm going to try to make a resolution. But they wanted me to pick a side.
1: Mm-hmm.
3: They really, like, 100% wanted me to pick a side, and I just could not. I could not pick a side.
1: Why?
3: Because they both had points where they were right and they both had points where they were wrong. But I couldn't just be like, okay, you 100% right in what you feel. He's 100% right in what he's feel. I kind of had to just try to play the peacemaker
1: mm-hmm.
3: in the whole situation, but they didn't want that.
1: I did one time with a friend. I had to play a peacemaker, but I remember I had to tell this one friend because she was so stuck on her ways and
3: right.
1: one day told me, because I said, you need to, you know, tell this person I apologize or whatever.
3: Sure.
1: And she said, I don't forgive. I'll never forget, this friend told me, I don't forgive. And you know what I told her? I said, well, then, you know, I don't know why we friends.
3: Yeah.
1: Because now I associate with you.
3: Yeah.
1: And if I'm associating with you and this is how you live your life, and I don't rock like that. I believe you should apologize when you're wrong and this and that.
3: Yeah.
1: And I was like, nah, we ain't going to be able to be friends.
3: I always look at it too, like if you do them like that, you'll do
1: you
3: me like that.
1: That's what I always
3: you know
1: say.
3: What I'm saying?
1: I say the same thing.
3: Like
1: I don't excuse how I yeah. totally agree with it.
7: And man, that's going to have us. I'm going to have a hesitant relationship
1: right.
7: with you.
1: Because you already forward. Know what I see what you're
7: yeah.
1: capable
7: good
1: of.
7: Capable, yeah.
1: That's what I had to say to my friend.
7: My guard going to always be up.
1: Because my mom used to say, birds of a feather flock together. So I looked at this girl and I was like, but I ain't like you then. So right. maybe I don't need to be hanging with you if that's how you feel.
3: Yeah.

0: That doesn't represent me. I'm gonna flock somewhere else.
1: Nah, I ain't gonna flock with you.
0: Birds of a feather flock together. Yeah.
2: Boy, you better make sure you hit that flock.
0: I was getting ready to say though.
1: Flock you.
0: But I'll be honest, you know, flocking is hard though.
1: Yeah.
2: All right.
1: Yeah,
0: y'all flocking, flock together. Yeah.
1: We get flock together.
0: Flock man, together.
2: Flock some dangerous together. Territory.
0: All right. Real. Hey, has your defending one friend led to the demise of another friendship? Let us know right now at 833-TALK2DD.
1: That's 833-825-5233.
0: It's DD in the morning.

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0: Now, from the Gerald's Tires and Brakes 843 Traffic Center.
1: Accident 26 eastbound at Highway 78, exit 205. 26 eastbound. Heavy traffic from Somerville to the 26 interchange. Continuing on 26, your ride slows down from East Montague Avenue Mall Drive to downtown. 526 eastbound. Heavy traffic from International Boulevard to the Donhoe Bridge. If you see something we need to know about, give us a call. 972-1152.
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3: Storm Team 2, weather, partly cloudy early, followed by scattered thunderstorms this afternoon. Hot, high, 94.
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0: It's Didi in the morning. Guys, we were talking about this whole situation that happened with Cassie and Didi and a friend of theirs. This friend ended up being a character witness for Didi. And he said that he loves Cassie. Take a listen to it.
1: Cassie unfollowed me because I wrote a character letter for Puff. It's like, I still consider her my sister. It's like, I love her. You know what I'm saying?
2: You cannot love me and write a character witness letter for...
1: No, you're wrong. I'm going to tell you why.
2: If Kodak beats the out of me and you are my brother and you randomly write a character letter for him to make sure he don't go to jail for beating my ass...
0: Wow. Okay. So that's the issue. Everybody's going, huh? Yeah. How can you say Cassie's your sister, but you... Okay. So we're just trying to figure this out. Has defending one friend led to the demise of another friendship? Mm. Hey, good morning, April. Has it happened to you?
3: It has. Mm-hmm. This is back in the 80s. I had lost my mom when I was young. And what happened was a friend of mine from middle school, she was a little hussy. And just
0: I'm sorry, she was a what? Wait. Was she husky or a huzzy?
3: Husky, my accent.
0: Okay.
4: So, are you all right?
3: Yeah, my mom warned me about those girls. And basically, her friend became my best friend like a sister because I was mourning. Mm-hmm. And she understood. So what the young lady thought that we came against her, we both had the same mindset because this young lady was just, you know, trashy. She didn't care about nobody but herself and getting into dude's pants. So long story short, me and a friend of mine, I don't call her D, became best friends for years, traveling and everything. Mm-hmm. And I don't think like it's a demise because the lady in general, she just was thinking about getting in dude's pants and not making friendships.
0: Okay.
4: That's how ladies do anyway. They just be thinking about getting in our pants.
0: Shut up. So, April, you didn't feel it was a demise of a friendship. It needed to go then, it sounds like, huh?
3: It was a blessing. It was a blessing from God. I really do because I needed healing. I needed someone to understand me and not talk about, I dated this dude last night and blah, blah, blah. Right. Really?
0: Yeah. That's beautiful.
4: No, that's real.
0: That's beautiful. Thank you, April, for your call. We appreciate it. Here is Anonymous, everybody. Hey, Anonymous.
5: Hey, y'all.
0: Hey,
4: girl.
0: I love it. About to be a story from Anonymous. Anonymous, hey, has you.

0: let's say this, has you defended a friend that led to the demise of another friendship?
1: Absolutely. Actually, my best friend since seventh grade.
2: Mm.
0: What happened?
1: Man, so we, like I said, best friends since seventh grade. As we're young adults, they introduced me to a friend of theirs that they met from work. We became friends, went on a group trip, all of that. And they, at some point, they end up getting into it in our group chat. End up getting into it, falling out. Now they ain't friends no more. They get into it on Facebook.
2: Mm.
1: So they eventually want to link up to fight. And at this point, I had just graduated with college like a couple weeks ago. They all were at my graduation. So I'm like, y'all, I can't come. Like, I had my baby. I didn't have nobody to watch my baby. So I'm like, y'all, I can't come link up to fight with y'all. Like, and I really didn't want to because I'm like, we too old for that. Mm. And I just graduated. Like, what if we go to jail and I can't use my degree?
3: I got stuff to lose.
1: Yes, absolutely. Like, yeah. My friends didn't go to college, but, you know, I felt that way. Like, I'm not going to put myself, you know, in jeopardy to come fight with y'all. And even, like, it just was too much. So we eventually end up, like, just not even talking after that. We didn't have no conversations. And I felt like, you know, for years, this is years back. Like, for years, I felt like, damn, like, I lost my best friends. But I also grew a friendship with this young lady. And, you know, we still cool. We friends. We rock out all the time.
2: Good.
1: But it just made me feel away sometimes. It just, I grew up faster than them, I feel.
3: I ain't gonna lie to you, Anonymous. It's a real thing to outgrow people.
0: Yes, it is.
3: It's a real thing to outgrow and situation. So I think you made the right decision.
0: I agree with
3: that.
0: And
3: not meeting up in boxing like that. Good job on you.
0: Thank you, Anonymous. We appreciate your call.
2: Now tell us your name.
0: Shut up.
3: Leave her alone.
1: I'm telling my name because they know it's cool now. That's years later. I love everybody. We good. Everybody's prospering now.
0: See, I love that. That's beautiful. I do too. That's beautiful. Thank you, Anonymous. We appreciate your call. We definitely do. Listen, if you couldn't get through on the phone lines, you know we always tell you, you could find me online. If you still want to answer our question, how defending one friend led to the demise of another friendship, find me online at Dee Dee in the Morning.
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5: Now, from the Gerald's Tires and Brakes 843 Traffic Center.
6: Accident 26 eastbound at Highway 78, exit 205. 26 eastbound, heavy traffic from Somerville to the 26 interchange. Continuing on 26, your ride slows down from East Montague Avenue Mall Drive to downtown. 526 eastbound, heavy traffic from International Boulevard to the Donhoe Bridge. If you see something we need to know about, give us a call. 972-1152.
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0: All right, we don't want to know about it.
1: Yeah,
0: though.
1: I wasn't going to describe it, but I'm going to tell you it takes 2 weeks to see the symptoms, and once you have it, you could have it up to 4 weeks. And it's spreading in Texas a lot.
0: Okay, Texas and where else?
1: California, Ohio, several states.
2: It's several states. Fluids.
0: Yeah. The other thing we got to talk about would be Benzino. Y'all saw what he said.
2: Yeah. So Benzino sat down
1: from
2: with
1: his neck. Did he say from his neck?
0: He doesn't have one.
2: Oh, God. All right. He sat down with a friend of the morning show, actually. He sat down with Ash Cash.
0: Oh, nice.
2: And he was doing an interview. Ash Cash out here doing it big, man. Benzino said that once Diddy gets out of jail, he gonna be welcome to a bunch of love.
3: Diddy's gonna be celebrated. There's gonna be some people that's gonna be upset, but he'll be celebrated. That's just how we are as black people. We forgive.
2: Yeah.
3: Mm-hmm. Success makes us forgive. Mm.
0: Yeah.
3: That's our culture's greatest attribute.
2: Yeah.
3: Is forgiveness.
2: Yeah.
3: I hope that never stops. Mm. We all deserve second chances.
2: Yeah.
3: And depending on what you did now, we all deserve second chances. Yeah. And Diddy's done a lot of good. He's done major accomplishments. He's helped a lot of people, put a lot of people on payroll, but you're not going to please everybody. The stuff he did, hey, he did his time for it. We live in a land of laws. You know, any laws he broke, whether people agree or disagree, it really is none of their business.
2: Yeah.
3: And I believe that, you know, I believe he'll come out. He'll still be successful.
0: Mm. All right. Well, he says he's going to be successful. Y'all, I agree with him. I think that people, I mean, we saw that when Diddy was even, you know, accused and he was getting ready to get arrested, he was walking down the streets in New York and folks were wanting to take pictures.
2: Sure.
0: They were still celebrating him, everything. Yo.
2: Yeah, I do hate it though when celebrities be like, you know, a lot of that stuff wasn't our business anyway. Yes, it was.
0: Yeah.
2: Especially if we are the ones that support you. Especially if we the ones that's buying tickets, buying albums, buying music. It is our business.
0: By the way, Diddy did sell his Star Island home. Y'all saw this?
2: Yeah.
0: He purchased a home for $35 million back in 2021. He got it from Gloria Estefan, she and her husband.
2: Yeah.
0: Now they're saying that Diddy, who bought it for $35 million, has just sold his home for $55 million.
2: Damn. Hey, that's a heck of a profit.
0: Ain't it?
2: That's a heck of a profit.
0: Golly.
2: Yeah.
0: All right, that's one thing. And then finally, can we talk about a hater? I told y'all this morning, I think that Dame Dash has to be, if you Google hater, his face comes up, doesn't it?
1: Yes, and I think his teeth might not be in that picture when you look at it. But listen, Dame can't let go of Jay-Z. He hates everything about him, and he's going to tell you all of it.
4: It just seemed very obvious that the hair thing really f***ed with him, because he had, you know, a scripted Beyonce in his hair twice. First of all, my girl doesn't ever cut my hair. You got to get a shape up. I'm not getting no haircut in the bleachers with no mirrors. Like, who does that? We know she's your girl. That's been what it's been the whole time. It's okay, you with Beyonce. I bet. She cuts your hair, she touches you and all that. It doesn't look real. Pause. It just looks cringe because it's so unnatural. It would have been better in a barbershop, but we don't even go to the barbershop. We always have a barber come to us.
0: Mm. That's a hater, right?
2: Generational
0: there.
2: Hater.
0: Yeah. He mad that Jay-Z's wife of 15 years or more is touching him.
2: Yeah. Why does that even matter? Why did you even say that?
0: Because
2: part?
0: Like when Jay-Z said he got the hottest chick in the game.
2: Wearing my chain.
0: That must be what the problem is,
2: come
0: huh?
2: On.
1: Remember when Snoop Dogg did it in his video? He's getting his hair braided in the music video.
2: Right.
1: People love that. R. Kelly done it too. Like,
0: yeah.
1: It's not the first time. Let the man get his hair braided.
0: But I mean,
1: braided.
0: You're getting your hair shaved by your wife. And you're mad.
2: Right.
0: Oh, Rory. Okay. Hey, listen, coming up, we're going to play our $1,000 minute game next. It's Dee Dee in the morning.

0: It is a Thursday. Hey.
1: It's only a thing.
0: Well, good morning. I almost said good afternoon, everybody. Goody good.
2: All right.
0: It is morning time. Yes, it is. We're all here, but I need to find one man, and that would have to be Trey G. What's trending with Trey?
3: Hey, so Money Long is trending. You know, Money Long debuted a new relationship at the BET Awards.
4: Uh-oh.
3: Mississippi's
1: you
3: own.
1: You damn right. You damn right.
3: Akeem Ali.
1: Ali, yeah.
3: He's an up-and-coming rapper out of Mississippi. And Money Long are dating. Now, Money Long has said that she has...

0: declared Dirty Draws Devotion to her new boo.
1: Damn.
2: Yeah.
0: Yeah, is what she's saying, man. So shout out to Money Long and her new relationship.
1: Dirty Draws Devotion.
0: Yeah, Dirty Draws Devotion to this man.
3: Does that mean she'll do his laundry?
1: That's what I'm trying to figure out.
0: Well, that means she love his dirty draws down. That's all it is.
2: Yeah, that's all.
3: Nah, yeah, she love his dirty. That sounds nasty.
2: Y'all ain't your husband like that?
0: Y'all ain't never love him.
2: You don't love your husband down to his dirty draws?
3: I'm sorry, what? So what?
0: Yeah, come on,
3: the dirty
2: one. The dirty one.
3: What am I supposed to do?
1: Hey, you got to remember now. At my wedding, me and my husband didn't kiss. We pinky promised.
0: See there?
2: Damn.
3: Now, she ain't lying.
0: He said, "Damn, dog."
3: The priest was like, "You didn't kiss now." She was like, "Nah."
1: Nah, you kiss your bride. I gave him the pinky promise. We pinky promised. Good thing we gonna do this. Okay.
0: And then
3: I can't work.
2: It really messed something at y'all.
0: It really messed everybody up when she kissed the pinky. Kiss each other,
3: so
0: man.
3: So much passion.
1: All right, listen, we got cash this morning for you. You can win $1,000 right now. It's real simple. You got to work for 1 minute.
2: That's
1: all you got to do. Work for one little minute and play our $1,000 minute game. Here's how you play it. Call us at 817-633-1045 or 833. Talk to Didi.
2: That's 833-825-5233.
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1: This must be heaven.
0: The Box, home of DD in the morning.

0: Hey, good morning. It's Dee Dee in the morning. All right, guys, let's have a conversation about going to go see Usher and Chris Brown. Mm-mm. Here's the deal. The Dee Dee in the Morning's R&B Tour Las Vegas Flyaway, powered by RCA Records, has concluded, and it's time for us to announce the grand prize. Our grand prize, and I believe she is on the phone. Good morning. Is this Brianna?
1: I'm here.
0: All right. Is this Brianna?
2: Hey, Bri.
0: Brianna, by the way, let me ask you. Brianna, what is your last name?
1: Champion.
0: Huh. Y'all hear that name?
3: I'm a champion.
0: All right. Brianna Come on. Champion. And Brianna, where do you live? Where are you out of?
1: I live at Maryville, Indiana.
0: In Indiana, everybody.
3: Come on.
0: Brianna Champion. Well, baby girl, we're calling to let you know you really are a champion because guess what? You just won our big Usher Chris Brown Flyaway.
3: All right. All right.
0: Yes, ma'am. Yes, ma'am. Brianna Champion.
3: Come on, Bri Champ.
1: Thank you so much.
0: I was like, Brianna, are you there?
3: Not my mama. Bri, who are you more excited to see, Usher or Chris Brown at the show?
1: Chris Brown.
3: I know that's right.
0: Chris Brown. Listen, Brianna, I'm going to say this right now. Now, if he pulls you up on stage, get ready. He's licking girls' thighs.
1: I'm ready.
0: He getting you on the bed, girl.
3: You must be single.
1: I'm ready.
0: Did you hear what JJ said?
3: Are you single?
1: Yes.
0: Oh, okay, so you can turn up then.
3: Brianna said she was ready, like she moisturizing that thigh right now. Let that thing marinate.
0: All right, let me tell you something right now. Brianna Champion, here's the deal. You and a friend, you can take somebody with you. You're going to go see Usher, Chris Brown perform live the R&B tour.
3: Wow.
0: It stops at Allegiant Stadium in Las Vegas on Saturday, September 5th, and you're in the building, girl.
3: Come on.
1: This is amazing.
3: Congratulations. I bet you looking in your closet now. What am I going to wear?
1: I'm so about to get
3: all changed. Come on now. Oh, yes. You can change three times then.
0: For the price of $25.

0: real.
1: Here's the deal, though. Yeah, definitely. Breonna Champion out of Indiana. You are going to go see Usher and Chris Brown in Las Vegas. By the way, it also includes hotel accommodations for two, airfare, everything. You got it, baby girl. You going,
0: come
1: all right?
0: Come on. Congrats, mama.
2: Thank you.
1: Wow, congrats. That is nice. That's love. Nice, nice. All right. Breonna Champion of Portage, Indiana. Do me a favor. Let everybody know who is listening. The show that just hooked you up with those tickets to see Chris Brown and Usher.
2: Be the animal.

0: Good morning. It's Didi in the morning. About to get into the $1,000 minute game. I got Jay Cruz and Trey G and comedian JJ Williamson with me. Here's a question for everybody this morning I'm curious about. You know, they say that 68% of all American homes have this one thing. 68% of homes have this one thing. What is it?
1: A dumb dog.
0: No. Mm.
2: A chimney.
3: Mm-mm. A front door.
2: Maybe a basement.
0: Damn, hold on. So what them other, like,
1: did you
0: like
1: say front door?
0: Where them other, where they all going, that other percentage? What is that, you out 32%? What they?
3: Just a bed sheet?
0: They got a bed sheet as a door.
3: That's as a door,
0: it.
3: Though.
0: No, that's they not did. It. Okay. But Jay Cruz was close. What did you say? They have a dog?
1: A stupid dog.
0: Damn. Why got to be stupid? 68% of people have this in their home. Americans have this in their home.
1: A pig? A dog.
0: No.
2: A dog collar?
0: No. Damn. They doing in the bedroom. Dog collar. Hey, what you doing?
2: Get freaky in his
0: okay,
2: house.
0: I don't know.
1: Smart dog?
0: No. God dang it, a cat.
2: Oh, man.
0: Damn. Well, you were close.
4: How many? Did you say 67?

0: 68%. They said 68% of all American homes have at least one cat.
1: The Egyptians, they honored cats, not dogs. Cats are the only creatures with slanted eyes like snakes. Explain this. They're from another planet.
2: They're special.
1: The gods, the Anunnaki, they created them.
3: All right, you're doing too much. Right.
2: Yeah, boy.
0: Anybody in here got any cat? Anybody got a cat at home? Anybody got a cat?
2: Yeah, I got a cat at home.
0: All right, let's get into this.

0: ain't got no cat at home, but you know, I see one here and there.
1: Okay.
2: Uh-huh. You couldn't help it.
0: I see one there and there, dude.
1: I know that. Me too.
2: Yeah. I hope you see that.
0: I hope every day.
2: Every day.
1: Okay. All right, here we go. James. Hey, James.
3: How you doing, man?
1: Doing all right. All right. Don't. All right.
0: James, you got a cat at the house?
1: Hold on a second. James, would you call me no damn ma'am now? All right, listen.
0: James, you got a cat at home?
3: Nah, I ain't got no cat, man.
0: James, like, he don't like pets for real.
2: Hey, get one. They protect your home.
1: Do you have any pets?
3: No, I have no pets at all.
1: Oh, did you have a pet as a child?
3: I had a husky before when I was in California, but that's about it.
1: Hold on a second. How old were you when you had

0: $10 bonus.
1: Hey, Trey, I bought an alligator. I named it Birdie. All right, so listen, my boy, I'm going to read you these questions. If you don't know the answer, just say pass. Don't waste no time because you only got a minute. I promise I'll get back to it. Think fast so we can get them all out and then try again the ones you got wrong. You ready?
2: Yes, sir.
1: Best way to win. Here we go. What's your favorite store to buy clothes at?
2: Ross.
1: Do you prefer shopping online or in stores? Me too, Ross.
2: Online.
1: Which pet is known to have 9 lives?
2: Snake, right?
1: Nope. Man. Name a song that Rihanna and Jay-Z have recorded together.
2: Empire State of Mind.
1: Nope.
2: I think that's it.
1: Alicia Keys. Cheyenne is the capital of what state?
2: Wyoming, ain't it?
3: Yeah.
1: How old is Kalani?
2: 30, 31, 32, 33, 34, 35.
1: What was the fifth question I asked you? Fifth.
2: Was it state of Cheyenne?
3: Yep.
1: Who on the morning show builds furniture?
2: Trey D.
1: Go ahead.
2: Pass.
1: When it comes to government, does the CDC stand for? CDC, what does it stand for?
4: Hold on a second. He was too busy trying to give him a hint.
1: Yeah. I should have just jumped in there.
4: All right, you got
1: JJ
4: five.
1: JJ slowed me down.
4: Five out of nine, sir.
2: Okay.
4: Y'all didn't even get to 10. What you missed was this one. Which pet is known to have 9 lives? That would be a cat. Name a song Rihanna and Jay-Z recorded together. Umbrella, Run This Town, Talk That Talk. You missed this one right here. Who on the morning show builds furniture? J. Cruz does.
1: Several pieces.
4: Truthfully, all of us can when we get some from IKEA, but nonetheless. When it comes to government, what does CDC stand for? Center for Disease Control. So, you got 5 out of 10. You're going to get $10 every correct answer. You add up is $50. But you spun the wheel and got an extra what? $60 coming to you. You got an extra 10.
3: $60!
2: Stop playing. Yes,
4: congratulations.
2: Thank you.
4: All right, why don't you tell everybody the show that gave you a shot at $1,000.
2: Meet you in the morning.
5: 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Somebody tell them people Mr. Hem is here. Whoa, whoa, whoa, whoa, whoa. Mr. Hem is here.

0: could put me any place on the map, cause I'm him. 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Somebody tell them people Mr. Him is here.
1: Whoa, whoa, whoa, whoa, whoa, whoa.
0: Mr. Him is here.
1: Whoa, whoa, whoa, whoa, whoa, whoa.
0: Mr. Him.
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1: Now, from the Gerald's Tires and Brakes 843 Traffic Center.
2: Accident 26 eastbound at Highway 78, exit 205. 26 eastbound. Heavy traffic from Somerville to the 26 interchange. Continuing on 26, your ride slows down from East Montague Avenue Mall Drive to downtown. 526 eastbound. Heavy traffic from International Boulevard to the Donhoe Bridge. If you see something we need to know about, give us a call. 972-1152.
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0: Morning. All right, you guys, J. Cruz, JJ, you guys, I want y'all to know something. I love our small business spotlight, but I got to tell you something about this woman right here. This woman I got a chance to meet, and first of all, I will tell you, when I meet people who are women who are tall like me, I go, oh my God, and if she's even taller than me, I'm going, wait a minute. I want you guys to welcome from the DY, Do Your Work, okay, you guys. Like, please welcome Lori McDaniel. Yay! Well, good morning.
1: Good morning.
0: Okay, first of all, let's talk. You walked in and all the guys are looking. How tall are you?
1: I'm 6'2".
0: Wow. Okay. And you brought your sister in. Wait, sister, what's your name?
1: My name's Tania McDaniel.
0: Okay, Tania. Tania, how tall are you?
1: I'm 6'1".
0: Damn. Okay, so as ladies who are tall, do you wear heels?
1: Of course.
0: Yeah. Y'all do?
1: Of course. I mean, it took me a while to get into the heel space because, you know, like, you're taller than everybody around you. Like, in my heels, I'm like 6'6".
0: Wow.
1: So, you got to kind
0: of... Look at J. Cruz. J. Cruz, he's at the back away. You're like, I can't. I know.
2: I'm a little jealous, but it's okay.
0: Yeah, yeah. See, you should have made it with a tall woman. You'd have to do a tall baby. Y'all just tall and beautiful. Okay, so wait. I know we're going to get into why you're here, but I'm just... I love when I meet women who are tall like this. So it's all about the small business spotlight. Tell us about your business.
1: Yeah, so I'm Lauren. I have a business called Do Your Work. There is a period of my life where I had lost my job. I had lost my friendships, my relationships. Was in shambles, and I was really in kind of like a dark place. Like, mental health is such a big thing. And so I called up my aunt and I was like, auntie, everything is kind of falling apart around me, help. And she laughed and she was like, you need to do your work. And so that, I don't know what it was about those three words, do your work, but it really kind of lit a fire under me. And I started like setting boundaries, reading self-help books, like having difficult conversations, really getting to know myself on a personal level. And while I was doing that, I was also investing in merchandise. So I wanted to brand my healing journey. I wanted people to know, like,

0: I'm doing my work, I'm healing. And so I started buying like coffee mugs and shirts and crop tops and all of this stuff. And I'm like, okay, if I'm, you know, experiencing these mental health challenges, there's probably a lot of people out there that are experiencing those challenges as well. So we started a business, a product-based business that inspires people to like engage in the personal work. So self-discovery, self-development, you know, all of that stuff. So we have wall affirmations, we have apparel, we are dropping our hoodies.
1: I like that. I was looking at what you have on.
0: So that's one of our shirts.
1: Yeah, I love it. And the shirt says, I saved myself so my loved ones wouldn't have to.
2: I like that.
1: I love that too. So that's what Do Your Work is all about.
0: It's all about just getting the mission out there. I think that right now we're in a season where therapy is a buzzword, but it doesn't end with therapy. That's just a small portion of the pie. You got to go back and you have to apply what you're learning.
1: That's
0: and you have
1: the,
0: to,
1: ooh,
0: you know, I'm gonna get on here.
1: I love it. That is the thing, because everybody feels you're absolutely right. If I go and I'm talking to the therapist and I'm doing it, but you actually have to do the work. You really do. Yeah. And I love that, that you said that. So everybody, we are talking to Lauren McDaniel of Do Your Work. Go ahead, JJ. You had a question?
2: I have a question. So when you got into this, this business right here, did you just jump into it? Did you like test your skills on some of your family first, or did you just...
0: Yeah, so my master's is actually in psychology.
1: Okay. Go ahead, girl. You tall and you got a master's.
0: I have master's. I'm a certified life coach. And, like, professionally, I do this work at big Fortune 500 companies.
1: Wow.
0: So I've had the opportunity to kind of, like, work with, like, mid-level managers on, like, doing organizational-level work. And so if it's organized, like, how to DE&I, like, all of the things.
2: Okay.
0: So, yeah, I've tested a little bit, but we're not necessarily teaching the work yet. We're just getting the mission out there.
1: Right.
0: Like, there, it doesn't end with therapy. There's this whole world about like applying the things that you're learning, applying your insights.
1: I love
0: with
1: that.
0: Yourself.
1: Okay, so if somebody's listening right now, they want to find out more about Do Your Work, how do they find it? And are you online, a website, everything?
0: We have a website, so www.dyworkofficial.com. We're also on Instagram, dyworkofficial, and we're starting a podcast because we really want to get the message out there. I don't know if you want to talk a little bit about the podcast.
1: Come on, sister.
3: Okay, so basically, our podcast name is going to be Ready to Change, and it's about bringing awareness to speak. 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
0: Ready to with the number two change podcast on Instagram and DY Work Official is kind of how you can find it.
1: Go ahead, sisters. I love that. Now, wait, how many, what is the years difference between you two? How many years?
3: Five. She's the oldest.
1: Really? Because y'all seem like you're so close, like it's no more than two.
3: Yeah.
0: Wow. People used to think that we were twins.
1: Yeah, that's what I was, they have to be so close. Well, I'm looking forward to the podcast. And again, it's called DY Work Official, right? That's how you can find them. DYWorkOfficial.com.
0: Yep.
1: That's it. And on social media everywhere.
0: DYWorkOfficial,
1: All right. Well, congratulations on everything. Thank you so much for coming in. Everybody,
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1: make sure you go out and support and follow them. 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Thank you so much for coming in, Lauren. I appreciate it. All right.
2: Absolutely.
1: Thank you, Lauren McDaniel, right there. All right. It's Dee Dee in the morning.
5: Ice.

shorty with such a bang. 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Yeah.

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1: Now, from the Gerald's Tires and Brakes 843 Traffic Center.
2: Accident 26 eastbound at Highway 78, exit 205. 26 eastbound, heavy traffic from Somerville to the 26 interchange. Continuing on 26, your ride slows down from East Montague Avenue Mall Drive to downtown. 526 eastbound, heavy traffic from International Boulevard to the Donhoe Bridge. If you see something we need to know about, give us a call, 972-1152.
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6: Good morning. It's Dee Dee in the morning. Guys, we got to get into the hot topics, all right? We got to, because did you hear what's going on with Lil Wayne? He's getting ready to go viral based on what I just saw. Y'all got to hear what happened to Lil Wayne, and I believe it's somebody who works for him.
7: Yeah.
6: This is crazy. Let's get into it. Here we go.
5: Crazy, scary, and hilarious. 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
6: All right, so before we even get into that, can we talk about Tank? Y'all saw this, what Tank was talking about when it came to the difference between followers and fans? And tell me if you guys agree with what singer Tank is saying.
9: Followers are not fans. All right, don't get so caught up into this, these social media followers and these comments and these interactions that you forget the difference, especially in today, in 2026. You can have millions of followers. You can have hundreds of thousands of followers, but still not be able to get 500 people in a room. That's the disconnect. Times have changed. Or for me, it's come back around. In order to get to your real fans, you have to get back to the streets. And if your promo plan doesn't involve that, you getting back to the streets and going to see real people and garnering real fans, you might be in trouble.
10: I think that's such a good point, you know, because sometimes you might not be the best on TV. You might not be the best on radio, but you might be the best in front of people. And I got to say, myself, like, that's when I shine the most, in front of people. Like, right? I do the TV, I do the radio. But when I get to be me and use my personality in the club, in front of people, when I hosted the comedy show, that's when I shine the most.
6: I know that's right. Let everybody know when you shine, my dude.
10: Well, I'm just saying, that's why, like, my name.
6: Shining, I'm not bragging.
10: No. My name rings bells in the streets. Like, people know me because, like, when I'm there, I'm also not in the corner and you can't touch me. I'm everywhere. I'm hugging.
6: Cruz, hold on. I got another one for you. Shine bright like a diamond.
7: Oh, God.
10: I like that one even better.
7: I will say this to what Tank said, though. I do kind of think he has a point, but then also at the same time, my mind goes, too. I don't know about that, because nowadays you have these influencers that don't necessarily have, like, people in front of them, but they have millions on millions of followers. And then when they go outside, those same followers follow them.
11: Follow them.
7: I Show Speed.
6: Yeah, right.
7: You know what I'm saying?
6: Yeah, his following is crazy. Kai Sinatra.
11: Kai Sinatra, I would say.
7: Yeah, a lot of these
11: streamers. Kai got it on lock right now, man.
6: Right?
7: DDG.
6: Yeah, he sure does. Yeah. That's true. Shouts out to him, which I think is so beautiful. These folks are making money on that thing. I wish 100%. I learned. Somebody need to teach me.
11: Me.
6: I need to go to that streamer university. The other thing we got to talk about, this thing with Lil Wayne. Y'all heard this?
7: Yeah. So Lil Wayne is headed to court. He is being sued by his former assistant. Now, the assistant says that, of course, he had his job duties, like making sure Lil Wayne woke up on time, making sure his clothes were packed for trips, all type of stuff like that. Regular things that assistants are supposed to do. This is where it gets a little weird, though. The assistant also says that he was required to know how to roll blunts for Lil Wayne. The assistant's name also is Andrew Williams. He said that he was also required to love dogs as well. That was another requirement, him being Lil Wayne's assistant. The biggest one, he said he had to maintain pleasant hygiene was another one that he said he had
10: that
7: to do with Lil Wayne.
10: All normal things that I would like. If I like dogs and I smoked,
7: The blunt rolling thing is a little much.
6: Didn't Snoop need that from his assistant at one point, too? You got to know, if you're going to work for a rapper, you got to know how to roll blunts. That should be a requirement.
11: And I'm going to tell you now, you get paid damn good money.
6: To roll?
11: I just filled out the application.
7: Shut up.
10: I got a true story. We was in Manhattan for like 2 weeks with Noriega in the, Sony Studios, just recording music. And it got so bad that my brother Sosa got renamed Roll-O-Matic by Noriega.
6: Not Roll-O-Matic.
10: Because he was rolling all of Nori's blunts.
7: Yeah, and also, too, I think a big issue that is going on is not just the blunt rolling. He also alleges that Lil Wayne assaulted him on a private jet. That's why he's taking him to court as well.
10: Oh, it got dark.
7: Yeah, that's the real part of
6: it. What kind of assault?
7: It was a physical assault.
6: Okay.
7: No. Yeah, just a physical assault.
6: Don't make it nothing else.
10: Punched him.
7: Not right. Sex.

0: Sexual.
1: Good, thank you. You have to clarify nowadays.
2: Yeah, yeah.
1: No, no, no. You gotta clarify.
2: I hope Wayne ain't in there talking about woo, woo.
0: Shut up.
2: Physical assault.
0: No, no, no.
2: Don't say woo, woo, woo around me, dog.
1: Okay. Finally, guys, Dame Dash. They say he's the supreme hater on the planet.
3: Yes, that man be hating with no teeth or teeth, and it's always about Jay-Z.
4: It just seemed very obvious that the hair thing really with him, because he had, you know, a scripted Beyonce in his hair twice. First of all, my girl doesn't ever cut my hair. You got to get a shape up. I'm not getting no haircut in the bleachers with no mirrors. Like, who does that? We know she's your girl. That's been what it's been the whole time. It's okay, you with Beyonce. I bet. She cuts your hair, she touches you and all that. It doesn't look real. Pause. It just looks cringe.
1: Well, I was creeping in the comments. Folks got something to say about Dame Dash. They said, hating on folks who love out loud is crazy. Dude has nothing else to talk about but Jay-Z. Jay lives rent-free in his head. They said he's mad he wasn't invited. They said he wants a response so bad. And then somebody said, because that's his wife, sir, and he can brag different.
0: Facts.
1: Yeah.
0: Why was it even important for you to bring up the fact that, oh, we see she touches you? What? Why is that important?
3: Because he wants her to touch him.
0: Somebody called Dame a generational hater.
1: Yeah, he really is.
3: He lost Aaliyah. He lost Jay. He lost everything.
1: Yeah, people are saying the real problem is people who keep interviewing him. Why?
0: Well, because he gonna get you clicks, though.
1: Okay, all he's going to talk about
0: is going to get
1: now
0: you clicks.
1: Now we're getting tired of it, though. It's old news.
0: Sure.
1: You don't like Jay-Z, end of story. All right. Coming up, we're going to shut the show down. It's Dee Dee in the morning.

0: All right, we're done, everybody. The show is over, but what did we learn today, J. Cruz?
1: That Rick Ross, the boss, does not have beef with Jay-Z, okay? Because he's the greatest rapper of all time, and why would you do that?
0: All righty, and what about you? What's your name, Trey?
2: Yeah, we learned that Drake, he surprised the kids over at Streamer University with some new gifts for their dorm rooms for the new semester.
0: JJ?
3: And I learned my man LaMelo Ball, man, he's putting his push in for see if LeBron come to Minnesota.
0: All right, some other things that we found out this morning, you guys. We saw that the Harriet Tubman Museum was vandalized.
3: Man, that's sad.
0: They were saying we all should just give, even if we gave $20, y'all. And then Tasha K is out here saying that Kiki Wyatt is pregnant again, and she's saying allegedly by her Uber driver.
2: That's crazy.
0: All right. Tomorrow on the show, get ready. We've got a dope discussion for you. We got cash, laughs, and more. We'll meet you right back here if I could talk on Didi in the morning.

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trust his soul. I can't show my hand. 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Say don't call me by no gospel, I don't give a damn. He a product of the ghetto, it's what it is. 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
2: I heard what you said through the grapevine. Funny thing about your problems, they ain't mine. 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

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Working hard through the

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Big Master P vibe, no limit. 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

0: could put me any place on the map, cause I'm him. 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
1: Whoa, whoa, whoa, whoa, whoa, whoa.
0: Mr. Hem is here.
1: Whoa, whoa, whoa, whoa, whoa, whoa.
0: Mr. Hem.
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1: Broski. You got Wham, you got Billy in this.

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Fourth one left and the third took a nap. Second one sitting and the first one left. Said, take us home, take care of our girl. And the rest was a verse and the verse was a rap. Keep my word, keep the dirt in the raps. Happy ending, it was perfect at that. Keep my number in case of emergencies. If you prefer, then we can sure run it back.

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3: 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Somebody tell them people Mr. Hem is here.
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0: 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Somebody tell them people Mr. Him is here.
1: Whoa, whoa, whoa, whoa, whoa, whoa.
0: Mr. Him is here.
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1: Accident in North Charleston at Cosgrove Avenue and Sproul. Also downtown Rutledge at Shepherd. We've got a breakdown on the Ravenel Bridge headed southbound, and that has the middle lane closed. You can be our eyes and ears on the roadway. Call us. Let us know what you see. 972-1152.

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0: 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I have a confession. I hated it. Dad's old truck embarrassed me. Now that I'm a dad, I understand. 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What mattered was he could always count on it. Showed up every single day, always got the job done. 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It's old and ugly and just hit 200,000 miles. It always starts and gets the job done. Dad knew what he was doing. 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
4: We have wrecks, 526 eastbound between Methus Ferry and Long Point, Rivers at Otranto, Folly at the James Island Connector, Rutledge at Shepherd, Red Bank Road near Bayshore Boulevard. You can be our eyes and ears on the roadway. Call us. Let us know what you see. 972-1152.
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1: Gerald's Tires and Brakes, 843 Traffic.
2: The wreck 526 eastbound at mile marker 29 has cleared, so moving well. Wreck Ashley Phosphate in front of Cube Smart Storage. Rivers at Otranto, America at Columbus, Dorchester at Transverse Street. 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
0: Mr. Hem is here.
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1: 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My first couple of years went to college at Charleston. I went to Clemson undergrad, but I went to law school in South Carolina.
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1: Who you with?
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can't trust a soul, I can't show my hand. My uncle said my daddy up shooters taking a stand. 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
4: 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Let's
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Somebody tell them people Mr. Hem is here. 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

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No cap, God am a witness. Success feel better, independent. 9-11 at the Valley, Adeline it. 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Ballin' hard on another hemisphere. Somebody tell them people Mr. Hem is here.

0: 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Falling hard on another hemisphere. Somebody tell them people Mr. Him is here.
1: Whoa, whoa, whoa, whoa, whoa, whoa.
0: Mr. Him is here.
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0: Mr. Him.
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10, girl, you a 10, girl, you a 10, girl, you a 10, girl, you a 10, girl, you a 10, girl, you a 10, girl, you a 10, girl, you a 10, girl, you a 10, girl, you a 10, girl, you a 10, girl, you a 10, girl, you a 10, girl, you a 10, girl, you a 10, girl, you a 10, girl, you a 10, girl, you a 10, girl, you a 10, girl, you a 10, girl, you a 10, girl, you a 10, girl, you a 10, girl, you a 10, girl, you a 10, girl, you a 10, girl, you a 10, girl, you a 10, girl, you a 10, girl, you a 10, girl, you a 10, girl, you a 10, girl, you a 10, girl, you a 10, girl, you a 10, girl, you a 10, girl, you a 10, girl, you a 10, girl, you a 10, girl, you a 10, girl, you a 10, girl, you a 10, girl, you a 10, girl, you a 10, girl, you a 10, girl, you a 10, girl, you a 10,

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